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12: A Better Life with Dr. Sanjay Gupta.
13: What are the chances you are listening to this while drinking a nice hot cup of coffee? If so, don't let me stop you. For years, we've been reporting on the health benefits of coffee, and that's not going to stop today. A new study, this one out of Harvard School of Public Health, found that coffee and tea could help lower your risk of developing dementia. People who enjoyed 1 to 3 caffeinated cups a day saw the biggest impact. In addition to the caffeine, coffee contains hundreds of bioactive compounds that can influence inflammation, glucose metabolism, vascular function, and oxidative stress. It's also possible coffee drinkers might be doing other things that keep them healthy. Eating a more balanced diet, getting plenty of exercise, sleep, not smoking, or drinking too much alcohol. And finally, staying socially active. I'm Dr. Sanjay Gupta, helping you live a better life.
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9: Across the country right now, at this very moment, there are probably arguments taking place about who's doing more of the housework, the homework, the shuttling of kids from this activity to that. It's true. By and large, women do more of this than men. But doesn't have to be that way. And if you and your spouse can level that playing field, it's going to make both of you and your kids happier. Psychologist Yelena Kecmanovic says this might be how you get there. As hard as it might be at first, try to think of your partner like a teammate, not an adversary. Learn how to do some of the chores your partner does to get a better understanding of how much effort something takes. And finally, take the time to acknowledge what the other person is doing. And every now and then, even express your appreciation. That'll go a long way. I'm Dr. Sanjay Gupta. helping you live a better life.
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8: A better life with Dr. Sanjay Gupta.
9: If you are the parent of an infant, it can be really hard to find baby foods that are truly healthy for your child. According to a new study out of UNC Chapel Hill, almost three-quarters of baby foods are ultra-processed and may contain additives that are linked to potential health problems later in life. The study's lead author said what shocked her was that the top ingredient in 71% of these baby foods wasn't a fruit or vegetable, it was one or more additives that babies' guts are not fully developed enough to be able to handle. Eating the right food at this stage of life is so important because this is when children begin developing dietary preferences for the rest of their lives. So take the extra time to look at the ingredient labels on the foods you are buying. You're going to want short lists and also ingredients that you recognize. I'm Dr. Sanjay Gupta, helping you live a better life.
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12: You know, it's interesting. For such a long time, I think people thought about diseases as something that mostly happened later in life. Just in recent years, however, we as a society have really begun to think about preventing certain ailments much, much earlier. Case in point, new study out of Northwestern University School of Medicine found the mid-30s are a major turning point for men's heart health. For women, about a decade later. But for the men, this is the time when you really need to be thinking about your heart health seriously. At a bare minimum, start seeing a primary care doctor once a year just to get your blood pressure and cholesterol checked. You can also look up and then do your best to follow what is known as the American Heart Association's Life's Essential Eight. These are things everyone can do to decrease their risk of heart disease. I'm Dr. Sanjay Gupta, helping you live a better life.
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8: There's something I'd like to talk to you about today, something that's been circulating on the internet that's become a real problem. Deep fake videos of me endorsing products that I've never even heard of and I have no relationship with whatsoever. Let me tell you clearly, these videos are scams. They are designed to take your money. Now, a couple things you should keep in mind. If something sounds too good to be true, it probably is. When you look at these videos, if they don't seem natural, if there's something off about them, the audio or the video, it's probably AI generated. And if you come across something that does pique your interest, see if you can find evidence of it from other sources. I promise you this, if I discover something incredible that you need to know about, I'm going to talk about it somewhere that you can easily find, not on some shady social media site. I'm Dr. Sanjay Gupta, helping you live a better life.
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1: Monday morning.
0: Early, but bright. Sun's been up since 2:30.
1: I think that was the moon.
0: Oh, never mind.
1: Seems was bright. It that bright? Did you have your blind open or something that the moonlight was coming in through the window?
0: No, but I made the mistake of trying to sleep with the window open last night. Too hot.
1: Oh, yeah. Didn't you turn your air on yesterday?
0: I did, but, you know, it was like hot upstairs, and then I don't want, and then I have to turn it up even higher. But then I'm just freezing the downstairs and thought, I'm not, I know. The heat was on Saturday morning. Now Sunday night, I have the air cranked. I just couldn't do it.
1: So you didn't sleep well because you were hot.
0: I didn't sleep well because I was hot.
1: Mm-hmm. Actually, Greg turned it on Saturday night. I went to bed and I woke up and I'm thinking, there's on. But yeah.
0: And I do like a cold bedroom, so yeah, well.
1: Well, even hotter today.
0: Yeah, could break a record. The record's 94 today and 95 tomorrow, and it's going to be right there both days. It was set 60-some years ago, so.
1: I'll be in the house in the heat of the day. My guys are golfing.
0: Aaron, on a Monday?
1: Yeah.
0: Are they off?
1: Yeah, Greg has a friend in town, so. Yeah.
0: So everyone
1: took some off. Took a personal some personal time.
0: It's not bad now. It's only 61 right now, but it's going to be 90 by 1 o'clock.
1: Yeah, it's not going to take all day to get there. I told him. I said you better take the cold towel and the cooler and lots of sunscreen.
0: Yeah.
1: Because you're not used to this.
0: And it stays warm later now, I feel like. Like, even tonight, 8 o'clock, they say the temperature will be like 87 or 88 degrees. Ooh. Last night was 86 at 8:30 at night. I remember looking at that.
1: Sounds like Vegas temperatures.
0: In fact, we may not even get out of the 70s overnight tonight. It's going to stay hot and hot through tomorrow.
1: Yeah, and then it's going to drop.
0: Wednesday, the 80s. Thursday, 65. Friday may not get out of the 50s.
1: Yeah, that's crazy.
0: So now, how about Memorial Day weekend?
1: Yeah, it looks like rain.
0: And although, cold.
1: Yeah.
0: 58 Saturday, 62 Friday, Saturday, Sunday, Monday, Tuesday, all rain. And for the second year in a row, I was going to go to Brigantine, reserved a room. I'm just going to cancel it.
1: Yeah, I know. Well, we have an opportunity to go to the beach, too, and it's like...
0: There's no point.
1: Well, it's still the beach. You can find... I mean, we might still go.
0: We'll
1: shop. We'll shop, do something else.
0: Yeah, I'm not doing that.
1: Yeah, it won't be as crowded, I'm sure, when people see the forecast. But I don't know if it's every day, all day rain. You know what I mean?
0: Well,
1: but still.
0: The Brigantine forecast is even cooler than here. Upper 50s and rain the entire day.
1: It's not going to be warm.
0: You'd be headed farther south. Let's see. Let me check your Ocean City forecast, Sue.
1: That's about the same. About 60, I think.
0: Yeah, well, that's gross.
1: Yeah, it's not.
0: Ocean City, Maryland for the weekend. Yeah, bummer.
1: Too bad it's not this weekend. You know, this past weekend would have been great on the beach.
0: And not only can you not go there, then what do you do when you're here? Oh, yeah, no, miserable. The only difference there is it'll be 3 degrees warmer in Ocean City. Friday, Saturday, Sunday, Monday, Tuesday. Oh, Ocean City has rain through Thursday. The entire, like, mid-Atlantic region is just covered in one big green blob.
1: Yeah, and just hanging.
0: That stinks.
1: Yeah. Well,
0: what are you going to do?
1: What are you going to do?
0: Whether the weather is warm or the weather is not, we must weather the weather, whether we like it or not.
1: I can find some new restaurants to go to.
0: Now, Memorial Day weekend in Vegas, it was sunny in 96. You brought up Vegas, so I just checked.
1: Yeah. That's not a big Memorial Day destination, though, is it?
0: No. So what's the deal? So we're, are you off Friday?
1: Thursday and Friday.
0: Oh, man.
1: Why?
0: I miss you when you're gone.
1: Aww.
0: And then we're both off Monday.
1: But you have Matt.
0: Do we? I better send him a message.
1: I think I sent those dates to him a while ago.
0: Okay. Yeah, that weather, that bummed me out. I kind of forgot about it until we just started talking about it. It made me look.
1: Well, it doesn't feel like this weekend should be Memorial Day weekend, does it?
0: I mean, it's so early. It's the earliest it can be.
1: Yeah.
0: Because of the...
1: It just doesn't feel right.
0: June 1st is a Monday, so it has to be the last Monday of the... Yeah. Just feels early.
1: Mm-hmm. Well, weather all over the
0: place. If you change your mind, you can give your days back and save it for a better weekend. I mean, who wants to be off for 5 days in a rainy... And the heat could come back on Friday. It could be in the 40s overnight. Can you imagine?
1: I don't know. Greg says we're going. Weather. We're grown, going no matter what. I don't know.
0: Okay.
1: We'll see.
0: You have a place reserved, or would it be your sister's or
1: my sister's place.
0: Oh, okay.
1: She said you can have it for the weekend.
0: They don't rent it out, do they?
1: No.
0: Well, then why not?
1: Yeah. Hit the outlets.
0: Who'd it be? Just the two of you?
1: Mm-hmm.
0: Oh, that's
1: just
0: not bad.
1: Just the two of
0: then
1: us.
0: Then go. Yeah. Go down there, check the weather maybe 2 hours farther south, spend a night there, and then head somewhere south then for the day. Just drive to Virginia Beach or something. I don't know how far it is. But
1: yeah.
0: Colonial Williamsburg might be lovely this time of year.
1: That's not really my thing.
0: A seminar on how to churn your own butter, how to stuff a cannon full of powder. Sure. All right, 5:54, Monday morning at the Wink Wake Up Show.

0: Good morning. I'm Jenna Clay with Wink Watch News. Some 250,000 people who ride the nation's largest commuter rail system to work each day need to find a different way to get to work. The Long Island Railroad strike, which started over the weekend, is now entering its first work week. ABC's Allison Kosick reports.
1: The MTA, which operates the railroad, says our last offer literally gave them everything they said they wanted in terms of pay, but they rejected even that. But the union saying this strike would not have happened if the MTA and LIRR offered our members the reasonable terms the government recommended multiple times.
0: Unionized workers are demanding a pay raise of up to 5% and lower health care costs. An investigation is underway after two military jets collided during an air show in Idaho. The two modified F-18s were performing an aerial demonstration when they appeared to touch and get tangled together. The pilots ejected safely. Officials say no one on the ground was injured. An aviation safety expert says it appears pilot error is to blame. An unidentified human hand was found inside an unmarked package at the Middletown UPS distribution center. Officials say the hand was first found in August of 2025, but was not reported until March 10th of 2026. According to ABC 27 News, Lower Swatara Township Police are investigating, along with the Dauphin County Coroner's Office. And you have more time to file for your rebate under the Property Tax Rent Rebate Program. The deadline has been extended to December 21st. The Department of Revenue says it's already gotten more than 400,000 applications. Eligible applicants are Pennsylvanians who are 65 and older, widows age 50 or older, and people with disabilities over age 18. The early morning Wink Watch continues in a moment with traffic and weather on Wink 104.
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5: Now, another Wink 104 traffic update.
6: Not a bad drive on the Capitol Beltway, 283 or those inbound River Road so far. In Halifax, 147 remains closed. Pine Street to Center Street for construction. Construction is cleared in Carlisle, and we're looking good on 81 northbound from York Road to Middlesex, New Kingston. Ann Evans, right now traffic.
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9: Temperatures were in the mid-80s here on our Sunday, and it'll be even warmer today with highs in the low 90s with a few pop-up showers and storms this afternoon. Heading in tonight, lows near 70 degrees. It'll continue to be near record warm heading into our Tuesday. Temperatures in the low to mid-90s. Again, the chance of a pop-up shower or storm during the afternoon and evening. From ABC 27, I'm meteorologist Dan Tomaso.
0: And I'm Jenna Clay. That's Wink Watch News on Wink 104.

will fade eventually. So if our time is running out, day after day, we'll make the mundane a masterpiece. Oh my, oh my love, I take one look at you, you're taking me out.

0: Wink 104 times 608. Denny and Sue on Monday morning. Whew. I'll be tired of saying that, but I had to keep reminding everybody.
1: I came back to work to get some rest.
0: Yeah, tell me about it. You and me both.
1: I was working outside and out
0: in the
1: yard.
0: I cut the grass yesterday morning. That's all I did. I have so many weeds out back. Oh, my God. Well, enjoy the weather now for this week. By Friday, forget it.
1: Yeah, what is it? And it's Memorial Day weekend.
0: Record-breaking highs today and tomorrow. The high today, the record's 94, tomorrow's 95. We could clip that both days today. Mid-80s Wednesday. Then it plunges to the 60s on Thursday. Mm. Friday and Saturday is not forecast to get out of the 50s, and it's supposed to rain from like a five-day stretch.
1: Whee!
0: I mean, is the heat really kicking on Friday and Saturday? If it stays 57 yeah. degrees or 48 hours, there's a chill in the house.
1: That is crazy. From air conditioning and hot to heat again. This is nuts.
0: So yeah.
1: Well, it might not be all day rain. So,
0: but what are you doing when it's
1: rain? Hard to make plans.
0: If it's rain in the morning, it's 58 degrees all day. It doesn't matter because right. now everything's wet. You're not cutting your grass. You're not having a barbecue.
1: Your outdoor picnic is.
0: You and I. We were saying before 6 o'clock. Mm. You and I both had beach plans for the weekend, but I'm scrapping mine. So,
1: are you? Yeah. I don't know. I'm going to do that or not. We'll see. Still up for debate.
0: And then you said about coming back to work to get some rest. Yeah. So I finally, last night I thought, I'm so tired. I was in bed pretty early.
1: Me too.
0: And then I'm awake at 9:51 playing a game we've all played. If you own a home, rent an apartment, live on your own. Smoke alarm whack-a-mole.
1: Oh, no.
0: Beep.
1: Which one is it?
0: And they go, I heard it. I wonder if it's going to keep going on. 45 seconds. Beep.
1: And you have them on all floors, probably, right?
0: And like out of that open space, so you think you know which one it is.
1: Yeah.
0: And then like the one in the one bedroom is right by the door, but then the one in the hallway is 4 feet away. Well, now which one of the two is it?
1: Well, can you tell by the little light on?
0: No, it doesn't. Don't they flash red if there's a? Mine don't.
1: Oh. Oh,
0: I'm sorry.
1: Are
0: one,
1: they
0: one second.
1: Hardwired?
0: 1 second. Beep. Wait. Where? Well, they're hardwired with a battery backup, so the battery's dead. So okay. Well, let's go down. Do I even have 9-volt batteries? If not,
1: am I
0: leaving the house at 10 o'clock to go to the dollar store to visit? It's still open?
1: Just
0: take it
1: out.
0: Or the gas station?
1: And today, get
0: batteries. No, when you take it out, it lets you know it's out.
1: Oh, it'll keep beeping if it's out?
0: Mm-hmm.
1: I didn't think, I thought if you took the battery out, it wouldn't
0: beep. Not mine. I tried to solve that problem the last time I had this game to play.
1: Oh, boy.
0: So I'm like, well, now.
1: So did you find a 9-volt?
0: Went downstairs. So while I'm downstairs, now I hear beep. I go, crap, which one was it? So I found I did have a box of batteries from the last time I went through this.
1: Yeah.
0: I go back upstairs. As I'm getting towards the step, beep. But I still don't know which one it is. But now I realize as I get up there, I can't reach the ceiling. I need the stepladder.
1: Right. Back downstairs.
0: Back downstairs. I hope it holds off until I get back up. Beep. I'm never going to fall
1: asleep. If you're going to replace that one, go get more batteries today and replace them
0: all. No, I have. So now I have the stepladder up. I feel like I know which one it is. I'm just standing there looking at it. Now 3 minutes go by.
1: And it's not doing
0: it. Not a sound. What is happening?
1: Somebody is playing a mean joke on you.
0: I took it out, replaced it anyway, but it must have been the right one because when I did open it, that battery, I get my batteries from Jeff. The logo had changed, and the date on it was 2024, where the new battery date is 2029. So it must have gone in 5 years ago.
1: Wow, that's pretty good. Hmm. Because are you supposed to change the batteries, like, when you change your clocks?
0: Oh, is it every 6 months?
1: I thought.
0: I wait till it beeps. Yeah. So now it's 5 after 10. Well, guess who's wide awake?
1: Well, yeah, running up and down the stairs like you did.
0: Exactly. I needed to take a shower.
1: What a night.
0: It's always something, Sue. Mm-hmm. It's always something. All right. 6:12 on the Monday Wink Wake Up Show.
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0: 104 times 619, Denny and Sue. Monday morning. Thanks for being along. Sunny and bright and warm today. Warm, hot today. Mid-90s and tomorrow. Could break our record today and tomorrow. And then we might break our record Thursday and Friday, but it'll be for cold.
1: Crazy.
0: I mean, today's your highest record, I think, is 94. I think it's 95 tomorrow. We're going to be, you know, right around those numbers. It'll be near 90 on Wednesday as well. Then just the 60s on Thursday. Friday could still be in the 60s. Now, that the National Weather Service, if you have the app, it's telling you it might rain. Our pal Dan over at ABC 27 says it's not going to be as bad as they're painting the picture they're painting. So I hope
1: for
0: Dan's
1: the weekend?
0: Right. Yeah.
1: We'll see. And so we should see some 60s, sun. 68. So that's almost 70.
0: Right. Yeah.
1: That doesn't sound as chilly.
0: Dan, I hope you're right, buddy.
1: Me too, Dan. Keep telling Mother Nature to bring us some sunshine.
0: Yeah. I mean, is there any shot it could change? I mean, it's still early.
1: Right.
0: As we've said every time we talk now, because Sue and I are scratching our heads over what to do with our weekend plans about escaping to the beach. Not together, just, you know, going away. But
1: not together.
0: Even at 68 degrees, you're not on the beach then. But Sue said to me off the air, you can still go. It's four different walls. I don't know, though. Get all the way down there and do what?
1: Oh, I just like, even just to hear the surf. I just like to be at the beach, hear the surf. Smell the salt air.
0: No, that doesn't do
1: go
0: it
1: Go to new
0: me.
1: Shops. Go to different restaurants.
0: Well, yep. You have more to do down there. If I headed to Brigantine, you got one
1: There's
0: street.
1: Not as
0: you
1: many.
0: Have one street.
1: Okay.
0: And don't speed on it, by the way. The cops are everywhere. But, yeah. I mean, I'm not hanging out in Atlantic City, so. Yeah, I don't know.
1: Why not? I think you might like that.
0: Nah, it's all been done before. And it's too far away to be, you said four different walls. It's a 3.5 hour drive for, no. I'll stay home. All right, 63
1: hey, if
0: degrees.
1: If I don't have to cook, I'll drive 3.5 hours.
0: 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First, this traffic update.
2: Now, another Wink 104 traffic update.
3: The Capitol Beltway, 283, those inbound River Roads looking fine in Halifax. 147 is shut down. Pine Street to Center Street due to road construction. No big delays in Carlisle or through Lebanon as of yet. Ann Evans, right now traffic.
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0: 6:25, celebrity news time with Sue.
1: There's a rumor going around. Oh, I'm sorry. 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So there's a rumor going around that Tom Cruise and Pamela Anderson might be a thing. He supposedly reached out to her after seeing her in the movie The Last Showgirl in 2024, and they've been in touch ever since. Pam is making room for love in her life, she said recently, and Tom could be interested. An insider says there's definitely a spark between them. Tom is 63, Pam 58. So Tom Brady can now add model to his resume. He made his runway debut at a Gucci fashion show in Times Square. Tom wore black leather pants and black leather jacket with a black t-shirt underneath and smirked the whole way down the runway. In front of fans like Mariah Carey, Shawn Mendes, Lindsay Lohan, Cindy Crawford, Kai Gerber, and Kim Kardashian. Vogue fans weren't so nice, though. They said, why is he walking like RoboCop? Or why is he walking like the Tin Man? Give him a break. It was his first time down the runway.
0: Shawn Mendes made that list. He's still famous?
1: Mm-hmm. Pete Davidson's ex, Elsie Hewitt, says she is solo parenting following their breakup.
0: Uh-oh.
1: Yeah, Elsie clapped back at digs about her casual appearance in paparazzi photographs. She said, that's not really what I'm thinking about right now. I have a baby to take care of, and I also have to work and make money, and I'm doing it on my own. Uh-oh. She says she's currently trying to find an assistant, mother's helper, nanny type to help her out. Now, a source close to Davidson says Pete has made himself extremely available and has provided financial support. He's actually covering all Scotty's baby's cost and more, and he's hoping Elsie has good health and success for the sake of their daughter. It's a shame. Adam Driver has no comment on the stuff that Lena Dunham wrote about him in her new book, but he joked he's saving his response for his own book. And Kiefer Sutherland, he announced he's canceling the U.S. leg of his country tour due to low ticket sales. He said, I don't think it's fair to the people who have bought tickets or the venues to play to half-empty houses. I look forward to touring the U.S. again at a more suitable time. I hope you understand. Did anybody know that Kiefer Sutherland is a country singer? I missed that somewhere. And at the box office, the Michael Jackson biopic returned to the number one spot, taking in $26 million during its fourth weekend. That's $283 million so far in North American theaters. And The Devil Wears Prada 2 came in second. That's Wink Wake Up Show's Celebrity News on Wink 104.
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0: Good morning. I'm Jenna Clay with Wink Watch News. With peace talks seemingly stalled, President Trump has again threatened to wipe out Iran. Trump saying, quote, they better get moving fast or there won't be anything left of them. Meanwhile, oil prices rising overnight after a drone strike on a nuclear plant in the United Arab Emirates. Gas prices at home now averaging around $4.50 a gallon. A rare strain of the Ebola virus is suspected of causing at least 80 deaths in the Congo and Uganda, and dozens more may be infected. The World Health Organization has now declared a public health emergency of international concern. Dr. Jean Kaseya, Director General of Africa Centers for Disease Control and Prevention, says that Western countries need to make an investment in Africa in vaccines and therapeutics to fight Ebola.
1: We need in Africa to start to say, we must manufacture vaccines, medicines that we need, because we cannot on a daily basis when we have an outbreak to be on panic mode. Currently, I'm on panic mode because people are dying. I don't have medicines.
0: The CDC says the risk to the American public remains low, though Americans should pay attention. An unidentified human hand was found inside an unmarked package at the Middletown UPS distribution center. Officials say the hand was first found in August of 2025, but was not reported until March 10th of 2026. According to ABC 27 News, Lower Swatara Township police are investigating, along with the Dauphin County Coroner's Office. And a bridge between Cumberland and York counties will soon be replaced. The Grantham Road Bridge over the Yellow Breeches Creek was built in 1955. York County says it has serious structural issues and requires weight restrictions. Starting May 26th, the road will be closed between Mill Road and Alpat Drive. The new bridge is expected to be open in November, about 6 months from now. The early morning Wink Watch continues in a moment with traffic and weather on Wink 104.
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9: For your Monday morning commute, the Capitol Beltway is in fine shape. So we're 283 in the River Routes. And Halifax 147 is shut down. Pine Street to Center Street, and that's for construction. We're doing all right through Carlisle. Now in Bethel Township, we do have a multi-vehicle crash on Shirksville Road at South Pine Grove Street. And there are delays around it. And Evans, right now traffic.
10: Temperatures were in the mid-80s here on our Sunday, and it'll be even warmer today with highs in the low 90s with a few pop-up showers and storms this afternoon. Heading in tonight, lows near 70 degrees. It'll continue to be near record warm heading into our Tuesday. Temperatures in the low to mid-90s. Again, the chance of a pop-up shower or storm during the afternoon and evening. From ABC 27, I'm meteorologist Dan Tomaso.
0: 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That's Wink Watch News on Wink 104.

0: you've got.
1: Wink 104 times 638. Denny and Sue on Monday morning. 63 degrees now, mid 90s today and tomorrow, and near 90 Wednesday as well. The end of the week is cooler and iffy as far as rain goes. We'll leave it at that.
2: Yeah.
1: We're trying to be positive, but.
2: Yes, we're trying to be positive.
1: Because we have talked about here ad nauseum so far this morning that Sue and I are supposed to, you know, maybe consider going to different beaches this weekend for a day or two. But, you know, the weather isn't great for it. And you said, well, at least you can get away. But do you want to, no, I don't mean me and you, or just to take a conversation. Do you really want to drive 3.5 hours on $4.60 a gallon just to, I don't know.
2: It's so. Oh, but you would drive that if the weather was beautiful. Nicer, yeah. But yeah, so you're going to. You were going to drive if the weather's nice, so don't think about it.
1: Yeah, but now the weather won't be nice.
2: If you decide that you can go, then go either way.
1: 40% of Americans say they're skipping some trips or adjusting some plans, which is what I'm thinking of doing. Might as well adjust these plans because of the price of gas and just travel in general.
2: That has never stopped you as far as making
1: right,
2: a trip.
1: It's not going to stop, but it's so unnecessary for this weekend. I only have, you know, the extra one day off Monday. You are off Thursday, Friday, Saturday, Sunday. It was different. You had a longer stretch. I don't know. Of course, the longer you're gone, the more you spend. So,
2: well, I don't know. I mean, either if you decide you can go, you know, then you're going to spend. I mean, yeah, okay. Maybe you decide that before you make the reservation that you don't want to, you can't afford the gas prices or whatever. I understand that.
1: I don't know how anybody does it with kids. I was, you know, out and about this weekend and just, you know, seeing family just in general, like stop at this restaurant and there's, you know, a table of five. Like, oh my God, what's that going to cost?
2: Yeah.
1: I don't know how anybody
2: expensive.
1: Does it.
2: Yeah.
1: We did not travel much as kids. I'm sorry. I said we didn't travel much as kids. You and your kids have always done the beach thing every year.
2: Yeah. My family's been going to Ocean City, Maryland for over 40 years.
1: But you don't eat out all the time. Do you guys?
2: No, I was going to say, when we go, it's easier. You know, we used to have like meals with the whole group when it was like 14, you know, like someone would take a dinner at each family, you know, three families. One night we get, you know, one or two nights we get pizza subs and then each family would take a dinner. But now that the families have gotten so big, we can't even do that anymore because it's up to like 24 people. It's too many people in one place. So every family does their own. But like with Cal, with the baby, we're not dragging him out to a restaurant. Right. You know, it's just easier to, we just assume cook in. We eat well, don't worry.
1: Oh, yeah, I didn't think that. But, yeah, all the kids you used to take are now adults with their own kids.
2: With their own kids, right. And this year it's weird because this is the first year we've ever gone to the beach where we'll be celebrating Father's Day at the beach. Father's Day's early this year, kind of like Memorial Day. Father's Day. Well, no, it's actually late this year.
1: It's the 21st, isn't
2: it? Yeah, it's late this year. I'm sorry. So, yeah, we're like, oh, okay, we got to figure that out. Drag Father's Day presents to the beach.
1: It's basically a week from July, yeah.
2: Yeah. So, we're looking forward to it.
1: It's amazing how busy even kids are. I heard was around people with kids this weekend. They're talking about, so they have schools in, like, the first week in June. I haven't heard many kids that are even ending this week. I know we have the list of graduations.
2: Yeah. That starts the 20th. The first one's the 21st.
1: But that's even.
2: That's early.
1: Well, that's this Thursday.
2: Mm-hmm.
1: But, oh, one kid has camp. Another kid has a different camp. Then when one kid comes back from camp and then is going on a vacation with their friends.
2: Oh, and then keeping the kid's schedule is a full-time job.
1: Yeah, plus summer's supposed to slow down. It gets busier.
2: Plus, you know, doctor's appointments and this and that, dentist appointments and sports physicals, whatever. I mean, it's crazy. Parenting takes a lot of effort.
1: Yeah. Oh, and did I mention the money? Yeah.
2: And money.
1: We saw the number last week. It's over $300,000 now to raise a kid from birth to 18. I mean, that's. Although when you break that down, and that's only like 18 grand a year until you feed them and put clothes on them.
2: Yeah, what all does that include? So I think it did include daycare when they were young, but it certainly didn't, 8 till 18, I mean, it's not college.
1: No,
2: You know.
1: And what's the check like? Of course, I've never had to pay for daycare, but.
2: Oh, daycare now probably at least $1,000 a week.
1: I mean, what are you?
2: I mean, $1,000 a month.
1: You're working until Wednesday at noon every week just to get the daycare bill paid for the week. Yikes.
2: Yeah.
1: All right. 6:42 on the Monday morning Wink Wake Up Show.
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1: 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The Senators face the AA Guardians with first pitch at 7 o'clock. 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
1: 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Traffic's next on the Wink Wake Up Show.

0: Blink 104 times 650. Denny and Sue with Taylor Swift Monday morning. Thanks for being with us. 63 degrees now. Mid-90s today and tomorrow. It's going to get hot. The air is going to be on. Oh, and then you might need the heat into Friday morning because we'll be back into the 40s. And the weekend kind of up in the air yet. We'll see. Back in a few seconds. Traffic's on the way.
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4: For your Monday morning commute, the Capitol Beltway is in fine shape. So we're 283 in the river routes. In Halifax, 147 is shut down. Pine Street to Center Street, and that's for construction. We're doing all right through Carlisle. Now in Bethel Township, we do have a multi-vehicle crash on Shirksville Road at South Pine Grove Street, and there are delays around it. And Evans, right now traffic.
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0: 6:54, Monday morning at the Wink Wake Up Show with Denny and Sue. We've talked several times already this morning about the possibility of driving somewhere for Memorial Day weekend, although the weather doesn't look like it's going to cooperate. But if you're doing it this weekend or even have a road trip planned, you know, for the rest of the year, if you're not flying anywhere, maybe you're driving somewhere. Do you think to look ahead, like making sure the spare tire's inflated and making sure you have tools in the trunk, even if, you know, you have to know how to use them?
12: I have
0: too,
12: AAA. But,
0: you have that. AAA's on the list here as far as something to consider, too. In partnership with Apple, AAA allows people with iPhone 14s and higher to contact roadside assistance through a satellite connection. Mm. AAA will provide help whether you are a member or not. So this way you're never truly stranded in those situations.
12: Been a member for years. Years and years. Because, I mean, what am I? What good am I if my car gets a flat tire or, you know, my car breaks down? I'm like, oh, I can't fix it.
0: The whole satellite thing, boy, I guess you'd like to know if you would like to know that was going to work if you're out in the middle of nowhere. I know, you know, I will fly places and then drive. So, like, I've been in Montana, for example.
12: Right.
0: You can be on the highway in Montana and not see a human for an hour.
12: Do you have signal out there?
0: No, that's just it. But I guess through the satellite, it would, because sometimes you'll see, like, that SOS thing that'll show up on your phone. I have AT&T. Mm-hmm. So it'll connect you that way.
12: Okay. Well, that's good to know.
0: Yeah, or maybe it'll connect to 911 through a satellite. Of course, how do they know where you are? Yeah, I don't know. But can you dial 0 for the operator? Does she answer?
12: One ringing, ding.
0: Yes, you dial 0. Lily Tomlin answers, and then but I remember, I actually felt it out there. Like, oh God, I hope nothing happens out here. Or even driving like to Death Valley from San Francisco down that way. I remember thinking, how is there nobody else on this road? This is all paved and all this highway, and there isn't a single soul.
12: How many times have people run out of gas out there in the middle of nowhere?
0: I know. Are you still doing that anymore? Does that happen? What about a spare key? Any spare key. And I learned my lesson coming back from Montana years ago. Remember when I lost my keys? They'd fallen out of my bag. I had them in a pocket of a bag where the stitching had come undone and I did not know it.
12: Always a good idea.
0: Got to the rental car just before midnight. I stuck my hand in my bag and it came out the bottom.
12: Maybe give it to another person though, because like, I don't know. You don't want to have two pairs. Like, for me, I don't want to carry two sets of keys in my purse. What if something happens to my purse or gets locked? You know what I mean? It has to be two different places.
0: Right. Yeah, or even keeping one in the car. It's just even a key to the house. Where do you need the other car key, I guess.
12: I don't know if my car will lock if there's a key in it.
0: In it, yeah. Some don't now.
12: Right.
0: And the house key, I don't travel the house key anymore because I have a keypad now.
12: I was going to say, a lot of, if you're going to a rental or something, it's usually just...
0: No, but even my own house.
12: Even at your own house, you have a keypad.
0: Yeah. And I worry, like, I don't keep the inside latch on if I leave through the garage in case, let's say, we lost power. So the garage door doesn't come up. But if I have the house bolted from the inside and the garage door won't go up, I'm locked out. I can't get back in.
12: Do you have one of those, like, hotel things? Or do you just have a deadbolt?
0: No, I have one of the hotel thing latches.
12: The bar.
0: Yeah.
12: Oh. Hmm.
0: Okay. Which they say there's a way to undo it. It's even brought up in that the tragedy involving the Green family from around here, whose daughter was found dead in Philly. That the argument was that how would they have ever gotten in? That was latched. But they say, oh, there's a way to undo that. YouTube will show you how to do it in 15 seconds.
12: Oh, wow.
0: Well, that's great. But, or I said Green, it's Greenberg. But, the key thing, though, you're right. Either give it to the other person. You're right. You should each hold the spare key from the other one, or somehow lock it in the car. But yeah, you're right. Though, you have to find out if your car will even lock.
12: Oh, we've been locked out like at my sister's beach house. Usually, I take a key down too. I have a copy of the key, and it's good for both of us to have a key just in case.
0: I know someone who had one of those rocks you put the key in. Two separate situations. They had one of those fake rocks with a key in it, but it was the only rock there. So it was obvious, like, you might as well just say, key in here. And then somebody else
12: fake
0: I know
12: rock.
0: Who had one who rents a place, and the landscapers came by like, what are all these rocks doing here? And threw them away.
12: Oh, no.
0: So it was gone. It was mixed in with other rocks, but the person living there knew what it was.
12: Jeez.
0: But they thought, why are these rocks along the house? So they threw them all away.
12: Oh, no.
0: Whoops. All right, a minute away from 7 o'clock. News and traffic next on the Wink Wake Up Show.

0: morning. I'm Jenna Clay with Wink Watch News. Some 250,000 people who ride the nation's largest commuter rail system to work each day need to find a different way to get to work. The Long Island Railroad strike, which started over the weekend, is now entering its first work week. ABC's Allison Kosick reports.
1: The MTA, which operates the railroad, says our last offer literally gave them everything they said they wanted in terms of pay, but they rejected even that. But the union saying this strike would not have happened if the MTA and LIRR offered our members the reasonable terms the government recommended multiple times.
0: Unionized workers are demanding a pay raise of up to 5% and lower health care costs. An investigation is underway after two military jets collided during an air show in Idaho. The two modified F-18s were performing an aerial demonstration when they appeared to touch and get tangled together. The pilots ejected safely. Officials say no one on the ground was injured. An aviation safety expert says it appears pilot error is to blame. An unidentified human hand was found inside an unmarked package at the Middletown UPS distribution center. Officials say the hand was first found in August of 2025, but was not reported until March 10th of 2026. According to ABC 27 News, Lower Swatara Township Police are investigating, along with the Dauphin County Coroner's Office. And you have more time to file for your rebate under the Property Tax Rent Rebate Program. The deadline has been extended to December 21st. The Department of Revenue says it's already gotten more than 400,000 applications. Eligible applicants are Pennsylvanians who are 65 and older, widows age 50 or older, and people with disabilities over age 18. The early morning Wink Watch continues in a moment with traffic and weather on Wink 104.
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6: The Capitol Beltway is looking good for your Monday morning commute in. 283, the inbound river routes look fine. No big delays on the PA Turnpike. Construction is cleared in Halifax on 147 from Pine Street to Center Street. We're back to normal. In Bethel Township, we saw that multi-vehicle crash with fluids and debris on the highway on Shirksville Road at South Pine Grove Street. Ann Evans, right now traffic.
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8: Temperatures were in the mid-80s here on our Sunday, and it'll be even warmer today with highs in the low 90s with a few pop-up showers and storms this afternoon. Heading into tonight, lows near 70 degrees. It'll continue to be near record warm heading into our Tuesday. Temperatures in the low to mid-90s. Again, the chance of a pop-up shower or storm during the afternoon and evening. From ABC 27, I'm meteorologist Dan Tomaso.
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0: 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Denny and Sue on Monday morning. Hello.
1: Hello.
0: 63 degrees. It'll be 30 degrees warmer this afternoon. In fact, not that far from now. It's supposed to be 90 by noon, basically.
1: Ooh, it's going to be a hot bus ride.
0: That ride home, yeah. Record highs today. I think it's 93 today and 94 tomorrow or something like that. They're in jeopardy of going down if it gets hot enough here. And then it'll be chilly at the end of the week. Maybe we'll hit a record for the low overnight when it gets back into the 40s.
1: It's an ice cream kind of day. I have to take Mom to Dairy Queen tonight.
0: What a nice excuse I did so you can get ice cream. Oh, my mom likes it there. Maybe I should take her.
1: Hey, I'll get a baby comb. Leave me alone.
0: I had an ice cream cone for the first time in 1,000 years a couple weeks ago.
1: Didn't it taste good?
0: It was good, but I ended up feeling not so great then for the rest of the day. But but it was one of those things where, I'm going to pay for this later. Sure, I'll have one.
1: Was it hand-dipped or was it...
0: I think they used a scooper.
1: Well, because I think Dairy Queen is actually not ice cream.
0: No, it's like
1: ice milk.
0: It was hand-dipped.
1: Well,
0: I'll say where it was. I had never been inside a Cold Stone Creamery, and it was there.
1: Oh, yeah.
0: Because, again, I'm never in those places because I don't eat it, so.
1: Well, you paid for it later.
0: I paid for it then, too. $24? Aren't there only three of us here? I think your thumb's been on a button too long.
1: It's Monday, May 18th, and celebrity birthdays today. Spencer Breslin, who was the chubby elf Curtis in the Santa Claus 2 movies, 34 today. Tina Fey turns 56. Remember Martika, who sang Toy Soldiers back in 1989?
2: Step by step.
0: I always hated that.
1: 57 today. Rob Bass, hip-hop pioneer behind the 1988 It Takes Two. 59 today.
0: He was the halftime performer at one of the Ravens games I went to last year.
1: There you go.
0: 2 years ago.
1: Chow Yun-Fat from Crouching Tiger, Hidden Dragon is 71. The King of Country, George Strait, turned 74 today. Reggie Jackson, Mr. October, baseball legend, and he's appeared in quite a few TV shows, too. MacGyver, The Jeffersons, Blossom, Mr. Belvedere, Suddenly Susan, and Malcolm in the Middle. Mr. October, Reggie Jackson, is 80 today.
0: Wow. Wasn't he an airplane also?
1: Yes, he was an airplane. Yep. Playing himself, yes. Let's see. We want to say happy birthday to Ron Hassinger. Ron's a regular down at the Harrisburg YMCA. And we can work down there every morning. And today, Ron is 75. He's from Harrisburg. Happy birthday, Ron. Keep up that exercise. All right, time now to spin the Wink 104 free money birthday wheel. It's sponsored by Castle the Window People. In the jackpot this morning, we have $160 free money. We spin for the month first. If it's your birthday month and you're caller 10, then we spin for the day. If we can match your birthday to the wheel, we'll give you the cash. We're looking for someone born in the month of December.
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0: 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Locked in the house. Well, at K9 Clubhouse, they get to have fun. 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
0: What town do you live in?
2: Lititz.
0: Okay. And you were born in December?
2: I was.
0: All right, Sue, take it away.
1: Let's go for Alicia in Lititz. What a pretty town that is. All right. Well, Alicia, were you born December 2nd?
2: Oh, no, December 6th.
1: Oh, close.
0: A couple pegs away.
1: But not a match.
0: Well,
1: I'm
0: we
1: sorry.
0: Tried.
1: Bummer.
0: Do you have any plans for the big Memorial Day weekend or the summer you're looking forward to?
2: We are going camping for Memorial Day with my husband's family up at Tanglewood.
0: Oh, okay. Oh,
1: do you have an RV or do you, is it a cabin or what?
2: They have an RV, so we thankfully get to stay in that.
1: Yeah, there you go. Out of the rain. You don't be in a wet tent, right?
0: Now, do you want to be in the woods with his family or you're being dragged to it?
2: Little 50-50.
0: I appreciate your honesty. All right, well, have fun. Pack your own 12-pack in case you need to escape. Or a purse full of those mini bottles. And have fun, and hopefully we get to talk to you again soon. Thanks for listening.
2: All right. Thank you so much, guys. Have a great day.
1: Thanks.
0: 7:18 now. With five more bucks going to the jackpot tomorrow means we hit $165.
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0: Quake 104 time, 722 at Denny and Sue on Monday morning, 65 degrees, headed to the mid-90s today. Traffic time now.
1: Now, another Wink 104 traffic update.
2: 83 northbound, looking good over Reese's Summit. No delays on 81. Watch your speed on Cameron Street. Inbound River Route's looking good. No issues on 422 or 322 in Hershey. Now in Lebanon County, this is Bethel Township. We have a multi-vehicle crash with fluids and debris on the highway on Shirksville Road at South Pine Grove Street. Ann Evans, right now traffic.
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0: 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Denny and Sue on Monday morning. So as Jenna mentioned in the news, and maybe you saw over the weekend, the air show at Idaho with those two Navy jets colliding.
4: Oh, no. I didn't see that.
0: They all survived. They all ejected out. But first of all, air show. Oh, my God. That sounds so boring. Secondly, although
4: don't
0: I
4: don't say that.
0: Why? I think it sounds boring to me. I'm not saying it.
4: Oh,
0: I know
4: awesome.
0: People love it. I know the ones down at HIA,
4: they
0: love it.
4: They're
0: out.
4: Coming again
0: get
4: this year. Yeah,
0: I don't get it.
4: It's awesome.
0: I was part of one of Long Island on Memorial Day weekend a couple of years ago. There must have been 1 billion people there.
4: What do you mean you were a part of one?
0: I would traffic. Like I was driving on the Long Island Expressway, but I could see. We could see everything that was happening. As you know,
4: yeah.
0: Again, the amount of people who love it. Yeah, I don't know. Everyone I know who went loved it.
4: Yeah,
0: I just
4: it's amazing
0: it.
4: What they do, and I mean. How close precision of it.
0: It's like watching Cirque du Soleil. Yeah, I don't know how they do it.
4: Exactly.
0: Yeah. It's just not for
4: or
0: me.
4: Or all of a sudden, you'll be watching, and then one somehow some snuck around, and next thing you know, it's coming from the back of your head. It's awesome. awesome. You're like, whoa, you feel it in your to your organs.
0: Maybe I have to see it in person to.
4: Yeah, you gotta.
0: The idea of it just sounds boring to me.
4: And not from the highway.
0: It was just happening while I was there. Yeah, it just doesn't sound like something I would like. But maybe being there live, it's great.
4: Yeah, it's great.
0: Okay. Anyway, how do they know? Boy, the minute there's contact, they just eject. I mean, you can see them shoot out of there. I mean, the minute that reaction is.
4: So what was? Yeah, thank goodness they. Thank goodness they did, and they're
0: okay. Yeah.
4: What's the price of those two planes?
0: Yeah, and there were two pilots in each plane. I think there were four people,
4: and they all got out.
0: Nobody on the ground hurt either. Whoa. Yeah, it was way worse.
4: Amen.
0: But yikes! All right, 7:27 now. News and traffic after Somber on the Wink Wake Up Show.

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1: In vaccines and therapeutics to fight Ebola.
2: We need in Africa to start to say we must manufacture vaccines, medicines that we need, because we cannot on a daily basis when we have an outbreak to be on panic mode. Currently, I'm on panic mode because people are dying. I don't have medicines.
1: The CDC says the risk to the American public remains low, though Americans should pay attention. An unidentified human hand was found inside an unmarked package at the Middletown UPS distribution center. Officials say the hand was first found in August of 2025, but was not reported until March 10th of 2026. According to ABC 27 News, Lower Swatara Township Police are investigating, along with the Dauphin County Coroner's Office. And a bridge between Cumberland and York counties will soon be replaced. The Grantham Road Bridge over the Yellow Breeches Creek was built in 1955. York County says it has serious structural issues and requires weight restrictions. Starting May 26th, the road will be closed between Mill Road and Alpat Drive. The new bridge is expected to be open in November, about 6 months from now. The early morning Wink Watch continues in a moment with traffic and weather on Wink 104.
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11: 83 over Research Summit looking good on the South Bridge and up through 19th Street. 81 near 11 and 15 looking good. We're in good shape in Carlisle. No delays on the inbound river route so far. Now in Anvil Township, Lebanon County, a crash on Thompson Avenue at Cedar Run Road. And Evans, right now traffic.
12: Temperatures were in the mid-80s here on our Sunday, and it'll be even warmer today with highs in the low 90s with a few pop-up showers and storms this afternoon. Heading into tonight, lows near 70 degrees. It'll continue to be near record warm heading into our Tuesday. Temperatures in the low to mid-90s. Again, the chance of a pop-up shower or storm during the afternoon and evening. From ABC 27, I'm meteorologist Dan Tomaso.
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0: Wink 104 time, 7:36, Monday at the Wink Wake Up Show. Denny and Sue, and Matt's here too. 65 now, 95 maybe later today and tomorrow too. Some real hot days, and then 90 on Wednesday. Then just the 60s at the end of the week, and the whole long Memorial Day weekend might be a little rainy. We'll see.
1: Stay tuned for more.
0: Yes, we need to see where the whole like Mid-Atlantic region. You can't escape it. Sue and I talked earlier about maybe like going to Brigantine or Ocean City. The whole air, like for hundreds of miles, just a green blob for days. So.
1: But the meteorologists don't want us to freak out yet.
0: Yes, it's only Monday. We'll see if it changes. Saturday morning, I was with Sue at the Highmark Walk for a Healthy Community on the campus of HAC. Thanks to everybody that said hello to us, and the weather was great for that.
1: We have some great nonprofit organizations in this area, really do.
0: Right.
1: Just doing some incredible work.
0: And people who work for those, who are doing it, a lot of it's their own time and volunteering.
1: And
0: it's a great cause, for great causes. And then in the afternoon, I went to see Nate Bargatze.
1: And it's
0: Bargatze. There's even, he even sells shirts that say, it's Bargatze, because everyone says Bargatze.
1: Like, don't forget, see, my name is
0: yes, because it looks like Bargatze, and everybody calls him Bargatze. But Matt, I know you were there too. We were at the 3 o'clock show, which seems like strange to go to a comedy show. And even the opening guy, Julian, I forget his last name, but he's funny, and I've seen him before.
1: They're not up that early.
0: He even references like, well, 3 o'clock, this could be, you know, you'll be in bed by 6:30. This is great.
1: No, we go to dinner after the show.
0: It was, the 3 o'clock show was not sold out, the 7 o'clock one.
2: It was packed though, the 3 o'clock.
0: It was, well, there was a whole section on the corner that was empty, but the traffic in there mixed with the Hershey Park traffic, it took forever.
2: And I heard the 7 o'clock show was the same way. They didn't start until 8. And it was supposed to start at 7, yeah.
0: Yeah, they held the 3 o'clock one till 3:30.
2: Mm-hmm.
0: And their tour, they referenced being in Albany the day before, or the night before. So from Albany to here is about 5 hours. Then they're in Hershey at 3 and 7, 3:30 and 8. Then they had to go drive to Syracuse the next day.
2: Oh, that's... Mm.
0: And then Nate Bargatze is on the Tonight Show tonight, live. Or not live, but it's not a rerun.
1: So how was the show?
0: I thought it was... I don't. The opening guy was good. The second guy has been with Nate Bargatze for years too. I think his name's John Zimmerman. I think I only gave him a couple of minutes, but he's okay. And then Ryan Hamilton was on.
2: He's funny.
1: He reminds, sounds a lot like Seinfeld.
2: He totally reminds me of Seinfeld.
1: Yeah.
0: Did you watch the special I told you to watch?
2: No, not yet.
0: Okay. Ryan Hamilton. And we play a couple of clips of his. I'm going to play one here that I've played here for a couple of years, and he actually dusted off that bit last night about hot air balloons. And then Nate Bargatze was on, and he did about an hour.
2: It was
0: an hour and 45 minutes long, the whole thing, or an hour and 50 minutes. But I thought it was good. You said you were a little disappointed.
2: I was really disappointed.
1: Oh.
2: I think Nate is very funny. His specials on Netflix are so good. I've seen him before when he was here 2 or 3 years ago, Out Loud Funny. I just thought this routine was not as good, and it was kind of ho-hum. Julian, the MC or the host of the event, I thought was the funniest one and the best one.
0: Huh. But did it have anything to do with the time of day?
2: No.
0: I thought it was good.
1: What'd the girls think of it?
2: Minnie thought it was good.
1: Yeah.
2: And then Chloe went with some friends at the 7 o'clock show. They had a suite, and they said, hey, we have an extra ticket. You want to go? So Chloe went to that.
0: There were some young kids, like 8 and 9 year olds, I saw the 3 o'clock show. But again, there was not one swear word the entire time.
1: Yeah. There's no colorful language or anything.
0: No. Not even S words.
1: Well, that's
0: nothing.
1: Good.
2: Unlike the roast of Kevin Hart.
1: Yeah. Oh, yeah.
2: Which is, by the way, did either of you watch that show?
0: No, because I don't find those very funny.
2: Okay,
0: typically.
2: So the roasts are usually funny. The Tom Brady one was, wow, very good. This was the biggest piece of garbage on television I've ever seen. I watched all 3 hours. I had to break it up in two segments thinking, okay, the next segment has to possibly get better. And The Rock's portion of the Kevin Hart roast was dreadful. Don't even watch it.
0: Everyone's already seen it, by the way.
2: That roast was terrible.
1: How long was the roast?
2: 3 hours, Sue.
1: 3 hours
2: and
1: long?
2: It was from start to finish, it was terrible.
1: That seems too long.
0: let's back up to the Nate Bargatze thing. I don't want your take on it. I'm just curious about... I think some of that... I don't think a lot of that is invented. It is all really steeped in reality or is completely real. Even the text message bit that he's doing at the end.
2: Yeah.
0: I mean, even if he wrote part of it, but he may not have. It may have just literally gone down that way. And we all know, usually the truth is funnier than... something you make up anyway. I am sure that played out the exact way he described it.
2: Oh, I'm sure. And did they do anything on the screens? Because I was on the floor close to the stage and I couldn't see the screens.
0: Well, let me tell you, Sue, well, we took turns dabbing the blood from our nose while Matt was down there having caviar and second row seats.
1: These tickets were a gift from Mindy,
2: they were a Christmas gift.
1: He had to impress her with good seats.
0: Yeah, he was on the screen. You could see the whole thing.
2: Yeah. Well, I didn't know if they showed, like, the photo of the brother with whoever.
0: Oh, no. Because he referenced at one point, he's in this family text thread. And
2: Jeff Foxworthy, or who was it?
0: Larry the Cable Guy.
2: That's it.
0: He's like, his dad goes because he wants to meet these celebrities and get pictures taken with him. And the dad's just firing off these pictures of famous people at this golf tournament while his family's having a text fight. But they're all in the same thread. I don't know. It may be that we were so far back, it might be time delayed. So maybe they did it, and I had looked down by that point. I'm not sure.
2: Because I wondered, I thought, it would have been funny had they shown those actual photos that up on the screens. But again, I couldn't see them.
1: Too close to the stage.
0: Yeah. Plus, I was counting my money. I wasn't looking up.
2: I had to wipe off Nate's spit.
0: So the first guy was making fun of people like...
2: Yes, he was.
0: About, the rich people sit down here. And a couple of people, people were late getting in because the traffic was a disaster.
1: Yeah.
0: Nothing they could do about it. That's how it works when there are a lot of cars. But I lost my train of thought.
2: Yeah,
0: I was teasing people who were sitting close and he could afford it.
2: Yeah, they would be walking down. He's like, hey, that's all right. We were holding the show for you guys. Take your time. Figure it out.
0: I thought it was funny. One other quick observation. I think Nate Bargatze was the one talking about having sleepovers. And I know, Matt, you had girls who were younger. Sue, you had boys. Maybe they had sleepovers with their friends. And no kids, but you two can, I'm sure, relate. The difference between having boy sleepovers and girl sleepovers. And the lack of noise makes you suspicious.
1: Uh-huh.
0: And then when there's too much noise, like if it's girls making noise, you think something's going on.
2: Yeah,
0: if it's boys not making noise, like, oh God, what are they doing?
1: What are they doing? Yeah.
2: Girls, you got to talk louder. I want louder voices. But then boys, it's like, guys, can we keep it down? Keep it down. It's too loud.
0: All right. 7:43 in the Monday Wink Wake Up Show.
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9: I went on a hot air balloon ride with a girl. I thought that would be romantic. Terrifying. It's terrifying. It's not romantic. And there are these obstacles. You have to get up at 5 in the morning. Did you know that? Hot air balloons don't even work during the day. I didn't know that. We were done at 7 a.m. with our romantic experience. 7 in the morning. Where do you go from there? And it looks nice. It looks peaceful and serene from the ground, right? I got up there and I realized this is panic-inducing. I'm terrified. I have a death grip on a wicker basket. In the sky, it's made of wicker. Why are we flying around in anything made of wicker? I don't trust it. I don't like it. They don't make planes of wicker. I don't trust wicker when it's on the ground. Have you ever sat on anything wicker? The entire experience is just, it's breaking. I can hear it breaking. It's a tiny wicker basket in the sky. By the way, everyone, attached to a flamethrower. Is that a good idea? Who approved that? Where's the FAA? Where? I gotta take off my shoes to board a flight, but I can fly around on patio furniture?
0: Ryan Hamilton there was one of the opening acts for Nate Bargatze over the weekend in Hershey. He has a special, Ryan Hamilton has a Netflix special from a couple years ago that's really good. There was another comedian I forgot to mention who whose name escapes me, but he's been friends with Bargatze since they were super young and just starting out. So, and then just 10 seconds about hot air balloons. Me, no thanks. Matt?
2: No thanks.
0: Sue?
1: Did it, loved it.
0: I knew the answer. Yeah, I don't, I'm with Ryan Hamilton on that one. No thanks. All right, 7:47 now. Traffic's next on the Wink Wake Up Show.

0: 51 Monday at the Wink Wake Up Show. Just about 70 degrees now. Yep, the heat's getting cranked up by Mother Nature. We're going to be in the mid-90s today and tomorrow.
1: That was Ella Langley. She had a big night last night at the ACM. She won Female Artist of the Year and also Song of the Year and Single of the Year for Choosin' Texas.
0: All right.
1: Yeah.
0: Traffic time now.
2: Now, another Wink 104 traffic update.
3: 83 over Reeser Summit looking good. We're moving well across the Southbridge, getting busier through 19th Street. 81 is in good shape through Carlisle. 283 moving well between Harrisburg and Lancaster. Checking out Lebanon County, North Annville Township. A serious multi-vehicle crash on Thompson Avenue at Cedar Run Road in North Annville Township. Ann Evans, right now traffic.
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0: Wink 104 times 755. Denny, Sue, Matt here. This might be, is this like the last full week of school?
8: No, they the, my
0: full
8: girls,
0: week because it's no. Next week's Monday no, is off.
8: My girls have off tomorrow.
1: For oh. What?
8: An in-service day. It's election day.
1: Oh,
0: well, oh, it that, is primary day. Okay.
1: Well, that makes sense.
0: Are they off Friday too?
8: With no, the they're off. They're off tomorrow. They're off Monday.
0: Yeah.
8: And then Ella's pretty much done. Oh,
1: yeah, she's a senior. She's a senior.
8: Yeah, she's a senior.
0: Oh, so it's just what's left. Proms, baccalaureate, and stupid banquets.
8: Yeah. No, prom's over.
0: Oh, that's right. That's done.
8: Baccalaureate. Sure.
1: Baccalaureate and graduation.
8: And
0: you're not going to that.
8: And I had,
0: baccalaureate.
8: And I had my last banquet yesterday.
0: Oh, for
8: girls lacrosse.
0: Oh, how long did you sleep through that?
8: No, you know what? It was good. And it was especially good for Ella. So
0: why, what'd she do?
8: She there's two meaningful awards mm-hmm. and she got them. And one of them was the most meaningful award and she got both of them.
0: Very did nice. She know she was winning?
8: No, we had no idea. No, they keep that close to the best.
0: Oh, that's nice.
8: She got player of the year. And then there's this other award given by this family who's tragic. Their daughter died of glioblastoma, and it's a really meaningful award, and it goes to the player with the most integrity, the
1: very
8: most
1: nice.
8: Sports, just an all-around good person, and Ella won that. And of course,
0: Mindy must have done a great job with her.
8: I knew the comments were going to be coming there.
0: Huh.
8: But yeah, so it was very
0: cheap. So you woke up in time for that?
8: No, I was awake. I've been to, this is my fourth one, you know, I've got three more coming up, so.
0: I'm going to text her and tell my goddaughter how proud of her I am.
8: You're not her godfather.
0: I'm not?
8: No.
1: You don't remember?
8: No. What? But you could text her. She
1: what,
8: might love to
1: church?
8: Hear from you.
0: Are you kidding? I thought for sure I was.
8: No, you're
1: there would have been a ceremony.
8: Yes.
0: Huh.
8: Well, first of all, I don't even think you're religious.
0: I'm all for it. Well, when's the last time you were in a church? And don't say it involved bingo.
8: Christmas.
1: He's a C&E.
0: Huh.
1: Christmas and Easter.
8: I'm a creaster.
0: I'm not the grand godfather. Who, do I know the godfather?
8: Yeah. Uh-huh.
0: Let me guess. One of Mindy's 11 brothers.
8: No.
0: Oh, okay. No. Wait, it's just a family friend?
1: You have to be Catholic.
8: He's religious. And I believe that's the point of being a Catholic godfather. Oh, I'm not Catholic, but you have to be Catholic.
1: Because in order to be a god, yeah.
0: Apparently, a better friend of mine asked me to be the godfather for his daughter, but I couldn't because I'm not Catholic.
8: Well, there you go. That's why I knew not to bother. Why waste my time?
0: I could have converted if it was something important.
8: Okay, sure you would have.
1: That's funny.
0: I'm not changing just for them. Who do they think they are? They're not going to tell me what to do. I'm going to bring this up to Ella in this text message, too.
8: Well, I don't know if you know this, but she had no say in it. She didn't have a vote.

0: Good morning. I'm Jenna Clay with WinkWatch News. Some 250,000 people who ride the nation's largest commuter rail system to work each day need to find a different way to get to work. The Long Island Railroad strike, which started over the weekend, is now entering its first work week. ABC's Allison Kosick reports.
1: The MTA, which operates the railroad, says our last offer literally gave them everything they said they wanted in terms of pay, but they rejected even that. But the union saying this strike would not have happened if the MTA and LIRR offered our members the reasonable terms the government recommended multiple times.
0: Unionized workers are demanding a pay raise of up to 5% and lower health care costs. An investigation is underway after two military jets collided during an air show in Idaho. The two modified F-18s were performing an aerial demonstration when they appeared to touch and get tangled together. The pilots ejected safely. Officials say no one on the ground was injured. An aviation safety expert says it appears pilot error is to blame. An unidentified human hand was found inside an unmarked package at the Middletown UPS distribution center. Officials say the hand was first found in August of 2025, but was not reported until March 10th of 2026. According to ABC 27 News, Lower Swatara Township Police are investigating, along with the Dauphin County Coroner's Office. And you have more time to file for your rebate under the Property Tax Rent Rebate Program. The deadline has been extended to December 21st. The Department of Revenue says it's already gotten more than 400,000 applications. Eligible applicants are Pennsylvanians who are 65 and older, widows age 50 or older, and people with disabilities over age 18. The early morning Wink Watch continues in a moment with traffic and weather on Wink 104.
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3: Now, another Wink 104 traffic update.
4: 83 over Reser Summit looking good. We're moving well across the Southbridge, getting busier through 19th Street. 81 is in good shape through Carlisle. 283 moving well between Harrisburg and Lancaster. Checking out Lebanon County, North Annville Township. A serious multi-vehicle crash on Thompson Avenue at Cedar Run Road in North Annville Township. Ann Evans, right now traffic.
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6: Temperatures were in the mid-80s here on our Sunday, and it'll be even warmer today with highs in the low 90s with a few pop-up showers and storms this afternoon. Heading into tonight, lows near 70 degrees. It'll continue to be near record warm heading into our Tuesday. Temperatures in the low to mid-90s. Again, the chance of a pop-up shower or storm during the afternoon and evening. From ABC 27, I'm meteorologist Nance Masso.
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0: 104 time 809, Denny and Sue on Monday, 70 degrees now. Still got a long way to go till we get to the high today because it's going to be in the mid-90s and tomorrow. Could break some records.
1: Yeah, but it's going to get hot fast.
0: Yeah, so it'll be 90 by noon. The records have stood since the early 60s, but we could pass those marks today and set some new ones.
1: That is pretty hot for this time of year.
0: 90-ish for Wednesday, and then just the 60s for Thursday, Friday, Saturday look kind of
1: all over the board.
0: Yeah. Maybe too wet for Memorial Day. And I have more bad news. Another end of an era. Yeah, it almost saddens me to bring it up. And it really doesn't even impact me and never has in my life. But nonetheless, just seeing this headline, I thought, oh, it's going to tug on some people's nostalgia. Schlitz, the beer that made Milwaukee famous.
1: Oh, no.
0: Done.
1: Oh, no.
0: Done. They will brew the final 80-barrel batch this Saturday on the 23rd. Yep, that's it. At the Verona Brewery, the Wisconsin Brewing Company. It's been around since 1849. It was the company which was called the Milwaukee Tavern Brewery, was once America's largest brewer. That company, which was founded 1849 before the Civil War, was bought by Pabst in 1999. And now Pabst says, well, we're shutting it down. Pre-orders for the final Schlitz are going to open this Saturday on their website. I don't know if you can buy it there or not. No, but that's it. It will be, they say they're going to brew it then, and it takes a month to get it distributed. So,
1: my dad used to drink, that was one of his favorites. When you're out of Schlitz, you're out of beer. That was the famous.
0: Schlitz was sold in 1982 to Stroh's. Remember that one?
1: Stroh's.
0: They shut down all Milwaukee operations then after that. After more than 130 years, Schlitz left the city that helped make it famous back then. It was acquired by Pabst and sort of relaunched in 2008, but its presence in Wisconsin remained relatively small. And now that's it. So,
1: my Aunt Eppie, she loves Stroh's.
0: I mean, look at this picture. This guy, if this isn't from 1981.
1: Oh, yeah. Look at all the signs.
0: Yep. That's it.
1: Yep. When you're out of Schlitz, you're out of beer.
0: I mean, what did it taste? I don't know. I'm not it's hard to draw comparisons because I'm not a beer person at all.
1: Well,
0: I'm like
1: beer back then. I mean, you know, with all the microbrew, you know.
0: Yeah,
1: what
0: it's
1: I
0: all
1: mean?
0: Changed. I don't like any of that stuff.
1: That's all different.
0: I drink
1: now.
0: Cheap water beer. Coors Light if it's there. Bud Light if it's not.
1: Yeah.
0: If I had to choke down a Miller Lite, I could. And then the only regular one I would go to would be a Budweiser, which freaks people out that I know. I can't believe I can stomach that. But
1: Schlitz and what was the other one?
0: Pabst and Stroh's.
1: They were like real, like hearty beers. I don't know how to describe them. They were like a real.
0: What did Grandpa have?
1: A good old fashioned beer.
0: Or my dad, maybe, but my dad didn't drink. But if there was beer in the fridge, maybe it was. Was it Miller? Miller Lite, was that? Not was it Miller Lite?
1: It was
0: Miller High Life.
1: Miller High Life, which was like a gold can. Yeah, exactly. What did my dad? He had these ones. They had a wide mouth. They came in a glass. It looked like a keg. And it had was that Peel's Real Draft? You ever hear of Peel's? And it had a wide mouth top on it. And it was glass.
0: No, I don't know that one.
1: I think it was Peel's Real Draft. I think that's the one.
0: Schmitz came in a wide barrel, a small beer keg type thing.
1: Yeah, that's one.
0: Schmitz beer.
1: Oh, wait.
0: The one I remember being on television as a kid because I always thought, well, those guys are riding those horses sitting by that campfire drinking that Löwenbräu. Maybe I want one of those. You're 11.
1: Here's to good friends. Tonight is kind of special.
0: Sounds German. I mean, okay.
1: Yeah, if you're good friends, you had to drink Löwenbräu. That was expensive, though.
0: What did that taste like, though? What was the other one?
1: Oh, that was pretty smooth.
0: The other TV commercial I remember was Genesee Cream Ale.
1: Oh, that was real popular with the younger people.
0: I can't even imagine trying to have this garbage. Oh,
1: we used
0: well.
1: To get half keggers of that one.
0: It's the end of Schlitz. It had a good run.
1: Yeah.
0: 8:13 now on the Monday Wink Wake Up Show.
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0: 8:17 with Denny and Sue. Concert tickets for Khalid and Lauv coming up in a few minutes. They're together this Saturday night at Giant Center, so stay close to win those. And the traffic updates next on the Wink Wake Up Show.

0: 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Khalid and Lauv together this Saturday night. Giant Center, 7:30 showtime. If you'd like to go for free, two free tickets now to see Khalid and Lauv together this Saturday night. Giant Center, caller 10 wins at 717-234-WINK. Traffic time now.
1: Now, another Wink 104 traffic update.
2: 83 northbound, no delays over Reese or Summit, getting heavier through 19th Street, but moving well as you make your way up to the Ike Interchange. 81, 581 are in good shape, no delays on the inbound river routes. No issues on 283 from Harrisburg to Lancaster. In Harrisburg, we have a serious crash on South Hawks Road at Locust Lane. Traffic's being directed around it. In North Annville Township, Thompson Avenue shut down at Cedar Run Road due to a serious crash. And delays on 78 eastbound in Jonestown from 81 to 343 due to construction. Ann Evans, right now, traffic.
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0: 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Up to caller 10, and that's you. Hi, who's this?
5: Erin.
0: Erin, you get the tickets to see Khalid and Lauv Saturday night, Giant Center, okay?
5: Okay.
0: What town do you live in?
5: Harrisburg.
0: Hold on for us, Erin. Have fun at the show. We'll tell you how to get those tickets. And we'll have more every morning this week on the Wink Wake Up Show. And hey, if you missed it on Friday, I announced that you maybe heard us earlier in the year talking about me taking a cruise this fall, or late summer, with my friends from AAA Central Penn Travel. We're headed to New England in the fall. Now, that one is completely sold and finished, but we're doing it again. We're looking ahead now to 2027. Yeah, next summer. You can book now and lock in the prices now for July 31st to August 5th. And this time I'm going to Bermuda. The Bermuda Bliss Cruise will leave from Cape Liberty, New Jersey, and head to Bermuda for a couple days, and then back on that Thursday, August 5th. So it's just a five-day cruise. And that package is started at just $1,759 a person on the Royal Caribbean Independence of the Seas. That price, by the way, includes the taxes and fees. There are no hidden charges or anything like that. You get a $50 onboard credit as well for each room. And one of the important things that's really nice about traveling with AAA, you get to park your car for free, so you're not paying for parking near the port. And we take a motor coach slash bus down to the port. So the transportation's included. That's not extra. That's all in there. So you don't have to worry about, like, oh, how am I getting there? What time am I getting back? No, all that's taken care of. So leaving is easy. Getting back is easy. Of course, the weather in Bermuda is going to be great July 31st through August 5th of next year, 2027. But you can book now and get information now. Just click the Cruise with Denny banner at wink104.com. So it'll be fun. Yeah, the cruise in September to New England. Get back from that. Leave 9 months later again on another one.
6: My.
0: This job
6: we
0: finally
6: paid off. Traveling fools.
0: This job finally paid off.
6: Finally, after all these years.
0: Moving on. Today is National No Dirty Dishes Day.
6: So what does that mean? No dirty dishes in the sink?
0: I think, yeah, you're supposed to keep sinks happy and say no to dirty dishes. Get them, no dishes in the sink.
6: Yeah. Your whole kitchen will be happy if you have no dirty dishes in the
0: sink. Yeah. I looked at mine, was a mess this morning. I had to dump some funny smelling milk this morning.
6: Ooh.
0: So I'm like, oh, and then plus there's last week's fish plate in here from I made. Oh, no, it's fine. I had emptied it out, but it's like, why didn't I wash this yet?
6: You ate fish.
0: Mm-hmm.
6: What kind of fish?
0: Cod.
6: On a plate and didn't rinse it?
0: No, I did. It's just the thing I baked it in is just sitting there.
6: You don't use the dishwasher that you have.
0: I do, but it just didn't fill it because it takes me a week to fill it.
6: Hmm. Well, can't you run a half load? My dishwasher has a half load setting.
0: This one's it's older. I don't think it has any of that setting. That's one of the issues. I hate to run it half empty. Like, what a waste. Yeah. Because it uses so much electricity. Then I often turn I have a heated dry setting.
6: Yeah,
0: well, first
6: I don't
0: of
6: use
0: all,
6: it. Yeah.
0: It's lava hot.
6: Right.
0: And I'm like, I can't believe the dishes don't just shatter because it's so warm. Like, how much is this costing to run?
6: Yeah, I don't use that heated dry thing either.
0: But then it leaves spots.
6: I use a rinsing agent.
0: Oh. I can't afford an agent. So I don't have an agent, which must be why I wasn't getting any trips for the longest time. But yeah, I baked. It's the one thing I can actually make that turns out okay. I will bake cod.
6: Mm, very nice.
0: Yeah, you'd be impressed.
6: I would be.
0: And then I told someone said, what was your side dish?
6: Does it have any side dishes to it? That's just what I was going to say.
0: Hold on. You're going to hate this. I mean, there were two side dishes.
6: Tater tots.
0: Oh, my God. How did I swear to God?
6: And broccoli.
0: No, green beans in a can. I can't believe you got tater tots. Someone told me that I sound like a savage. Tater tots.
6: Hey, he has the fish, though.
0: They're delicious.
6: To offset the tater tots.
0: Offset.
6: Well, the salt and the...
0: No, the tater tots from Jeff, which is also where the cod came from.
6: They don't have a lot of...
0: They're not as salty. And yeah.
6: Mm-hmm. Well, that's good. I know. I guess I have a few of my family like tater tots, too.
0: Yeah, it's just
6: you do a lot with tater tots.
0: People I know.
6: You put them in a waffle iron.
0: Yes, I was just going to say, you're stealing all my thunder. I was all proud of these two recipes I know. Yeah, you make one giant hash brown if you put them in a waffle iron. Yeah.
6: You would like that a lot.
0: God, I'm so pathetic now to hear these words out loud. All right, 827.
6: And he's cooking.
0: News and traffic next on the Wink Wake Up Show.

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1: Good morning. I'm Jenna Clay with WinkWatch News. With peace talks seemingly stalled, President Trump has again threatened to wipe out Iran. Trump saying, quote, they better get moving fast or there won't be anything left of them. Meanwhile, oil prices rising overnight after a drone strike on a nuclear plant in the United Arab Emirates. Gas prices at home now averaging around $4.50 a gallon. A rare strain of the Ebola virus is suspected of causing at least 80 deaths in the Congo and Uganda, and dozens more may be infected. The World Health Organization has now declared a public health emergency of international concern. Dr. Jean Kaseya, Director General of Africa Centers for Disease Control and Prevention, says that Western countries need to make an investment in Africa in vaccines and therapeutics to fight Ebola.
2: We need in Africa to start to say we must manufacture vaccines, medicines that we need, because we cannot on a daily basis when we have an outbreak to be on panic mode. Currently, I'm on panic mode because people are dying. I don't have medicines.
1: The CDC says the risk to the American public remains low, though Americans should pay attention. An unidentified human hand was found inside an unmarked package at the Middletown UPS distribution center. Officials say the hand was first found in August of 2025, but was not reported until March 10th of 2026. According to ABC 27 News, Lower Swatara Township Police are investigating, along with the Dauphin County Coroner's Office. And a bridge between Cumberland and York counties will soon be replaced. The Grantham Road Bridge over the Yellow Breeches Creek was built in 1955. York County says it has serious structural issues and requires weight restrictions. Starting May 26th, the road will be closed between Mill Road and Alpat Drive. The new bridge is expected to be open in November, about 6 months from now. The early morning Wink Watch continues in a moment with traffic and weather on Wink 104.
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4: Now, another Wink 104 traffic update.
5: A crash on the Capitol Beltway in 83 northbound and Union Deposit Road. The left lane is blocked by the crash. You have stop-and-go traffic from the Ike Interchange. A 10-minute delay to get through it. Another crash in Harrisburg on South Hawks Road at Locust Lane. Traffic's being directed around it. 283, the River Road's looking fine. In North Anvil Township, we have a closure. Thompson Avenue shut down. Cedar Run Road to Hellmandale Road due to a crash. And in Jonestown, delays on 78 eastbound from 81 to 343 due to construction work. Ann Evans, right now, traffic.
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7: Temperatures were in the mid-80s here on our Sunday, and it'll be even warmer today with highs in the low 90s with a few pop-up showers and storms this afternoon. Heading in tonight, lows near 70 degrees. It'll continue to be near record warm heading into our Tuesday. Temperatures in the low to mid-90s. Again, the chance of a pop-up shower or storm during the afternoon and evening. From ABC 27, I'm meteorologist Dan Tomaso.
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0: 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That's the thing I love from Max and Andy Grammer. 70 degrees now on our way to the mid-90s.
1: Gonna be a steamer.
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1: Hey, there's a rumor going around that Tom Cruise and Pamela Anderson might, you know, be a thing. Supposedly he reached out to her after seeing her in the movie The Last Showgirl back in 2024, and they've been in touch ever since. Pamela has made it known that she's making room for love in her life, and maybe Tom's interested. An insider says there's definitely a spark between the two of them. Tom 63, Pam 58. Maybe. Who knows? Tom Brady, speaking of, can now add model to his resume. Tom Brady made his runway debut at a Gucci fashion show in Times Square. He wore black leather pants and a black leather jacket with black t-shirt underneath and smirked kind of the whole way down the runway. He walked in front of fans like Mariah Carey, Shawn Mendes, Lindsay Lohan, Cindy Crawford, Kai Gerber, and Kim Kardashian. They were all there. Vogue fans were not kind to Tom, though. They said, why is he walking like RoboCop? Why is he walking like the Tin Man? Give him a break. It was his first time on the runway. Hey, Pete Davidson's ex, Elsie Hewitt, she says she's solo parenting after their breakup. She clapped back at digs about her casual appearance recently in paparazzi photographs. She says, that's not what I'm thinking about right now. I have a baby to take care of, and I also have to work and make money, and I'm doing it on my own. Well, she says she's currently trying to find an assistant, a mother's helper, or a nanny of some type. A source close to Pete says Pete has made himself extremely available and has provided financial support. Pete is actually covering all of his daughter's costs and more. And he's hoping that Elsie has good health and success for the sake of their daughter. Well, yeah, it takes two for sure. Adam Driver has no comment on the stuff that Lena Dunham wrote about him in her new book. He kind of joked that he's saving his response for his book. Kiefer Sutherland, he announced he's canceling the U.S. leg of his country tour due to low ticket sales. He doesn't think it's fair to people that bought tickets or the venues to play to half-empty houses. He said he looks forward to touring in the U.S. again at a more suitable time, and he hopes everyone understands. Did you know that Kiefer Sutherland was a country music star?
0: No idea.
1: I didn't
0: star?
1: Either.
0: Yeah.
1: Singer. On his way to
0: singer.
1: Summer.
0: Yeah.
1: Michael Jackson's biopic Michael returned to the number one spot over the weekend, took in another $26 million. That's its fourth weekend for a total of $283 million in North America. The Devil Wears Prada 2 dropped to second place. That's Wink Wake Up Show Celebrity News on Wink 104.
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0: Kick off your Memorial Day weekend with Wink 104 and the Harrisburg Senators on City Island. Friday night's Wink 104 night with fireworks after the game, and it's Military Appreciation Night. The Senators face the AA Guardians with first pitch at 7 o'clock. 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

0: 104 plays the best music. Dracula, Tame Impala, and Jenny with Denny and Sue on Monday morning. It is May 18th. Your history lesson for today. Grauman's Chinese Theater opened on this day in Hollywood 99 years ago with the premiere of Cecil B. DeMille's The King of Kings. I've been there. It's just right in the middle of the street. I mean, not in the middle of the street, just the middle of the big Hollywood Boulevard block.
1: How far
0: Tiny
1: out to
0: building.
1: The stars?
0: Way, miles.
1: Way, like miles? Oh,
0: yeah.
1: Wow.
0: Yeah. Hmm. Miles. That's on the other side, though. Are there stars on both sides? Grauman's Chinese Theater is where the handprints are and the footprints.
1: Oh, okay.
0: Everybody had tiny hands and small feet back then.
1: And so is that like a continuation, though, the stars? Or is that something completely different?
0: Like, I think the idea became, oh, well, we can't get their hands in the cement. Let's do these stars, yeah.
1: Okay.
0: I don't have a lot else on my list. Oh, this is the day Mount St. Helens erupted in 1980. It's been 46 years. 57 people were killed. Mm. Some were on the mountain and didn't know the volcano. Didn't know what was going to happen, I guess. I don't know a lot about it.
1: Terrifying.
0: But today is the day of the Mount St. Helens eruption, yeah. Shrek was released on this day 25 years ago. The original Shrek.
1: I love that movie.
0: Yeah, 6 movies have made $4 billion so far.
1: That's funny.
0: Facebook stock went public for the first time on this day 14 years ago.
1: Is that right?
0: Initial offering was $38 a share. Today, the split and price-adjusted price is $614 a share. You bought any, you did all right.
1: Wow, I'll say.
0: A big pop culture event happened on this day, May 18th, 1999. The Backstreet Boys released their third album called Millennium. The first single came out the same week called I Want It That Way. Mm-hmm. And it's been played 6 or 7 times since then.
1: Million.
0: Oh, I mean billion. Million.
1: Billion.
0: Billions and billions of times, yeah. A couple of number ones for you, Sue.
1: Oh,
0: see
1: boy.
0: If you know what year these hit number
1: oh,
0: one.
1: Oh, boy.
0: Okay, you ready?
1: I'll
0: sing them the ones I know the best I can.
1: Okay.
0: Going to Kansas City.
1: Kansas City. Here I come.
0: Here I come. Yeah.
1: Oh, man.
0: Wilbert Harrison was the original. What year did it hit number one?
1: 1946. I don't know.
0: 59. Sounds older.
1: Yeah.
0: I don't know some of these songs. Tighten Up from Archie Bell and the Drells.
1: Don't know that one.
0: I don't know. That's from 68.
1: No, I don't know.
0: What about The Streak from Ray Stevens?
1: Oh, yes, they called him The Streak. He liked to show off his physique. That's when streaking was big, in the 70s.
0: I don't know that song, so you tell me what year that was number one.
1: All right, I'll say that was 1976.
0: 74.
1: Oh, I should have known that.
0: Don't You Forget About Me from Simple Minds.
1: Don't you forget about me.
0: Yes, that one. What year did that hit number one? That's one of those 80s songs that still stands up.
1: Oh, yeah. 80s. I'll say.
0: Or 70s or 60s or maybe the 40s.
1: 87.
0: 87. I gave away too much of a hint and you still missed. It was 85.
1: Yeah.
0: All right, one more. If you want to be happy for the rest of your life, never make a pretty woman your wife. So from my personal point of view, get an ugly girl to marry you. Okay, that was Jimmy Soul. What year was number one on this date? What a terrible song, by the
1: 1954.
0: Way. 1954. And I say terrible, meaning terrible to women.
1: Yeah, really? Yeah. Ugly wife.
0: 63.
1: Oh, really? Mm-hmm. That's another one that sounds old.
0: It does sound old. Do you remember The Crossroads from Bone Thugs and Harmony?
1: Mm-mm. Do you?
0: Yeah. That was number one. Oh, my God. 30 years ago today. Holy cow.
1: Sing it.
0: No, I can't. It's those guys, there's not even a harp. There's like, I can't.
1: Is it rap?
0: It's rappy, yeah.
1: Oh.
0: Yeah.
1: Dumb note, sorry.
0: Yeah, you'd know it if you heard it. all right, that's it. That's all I got for your history lesson. Wikipedia, the Mount St. Helens eruption. Learn something today. That goes for all of us.
1: There you go.
0: Back to the music next.
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0: Wink104cast. From the ABC 27 Weather Center, sunshine today and hot. Mid-90s. Same story tomorrow, too. 90 on Wednesday. With a chance of a shower around. There could be one that pops up today and tomorrow, too, with it being, you know, so warm and a little muggy. For Thursday, just the 60s. And then Friday, Saturday, Sunday, Memorial Day weekend, it's still kind of up in the air. It's not looking the best. We'll see. Holding out some hope. Back to the music now with Normani and Sam Smith on Wink 104.

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0: best music. Die on This Hill from Sienna Spyro with Denny and Sue. Monday morning is a Wink Wake Up Show. Oh, big White Claw accident in Virginia a couple days ago. A tractor trailer was in an accident and ripped the side of it off. There was White Claw all over the road.
1: Oh, how sad.
0: Yep.
1: Did they hand out all those?
0: They did not. A lot of it's damaged, but some of it, you know, now what happens to it? And you can see that, you see the side of it's ripped off. See, there's a bunch of cans on the road, but yeah, it's not like a big spill.
1: And there's a lot of intact.
0: Yeah. You could have passed that out and lightened that load.
1: Right. Here. Thank you for your patience. Have a free sample.
0: I'll take a lime or a lemon.
1: Right. No, not even picky. Just take what you get.
0: I don't need
1: it. And don't get upset.
0: I don't want your black cherry. I don't need that. Well, or your pineapple or your mango.
1: Move along.
0: Those taste like hand soap.
1: Move along and get out of here.
0: All right, fine. What else on my list here? Oh, speaking of like food and drinks, AMC Theaters announced new menu items late last week. Why not? People, if you know they have food you like there, if you want their little chicken bites or hot honey sausage pizza or dill pickle pretzels, I mean, can't just be popcorn. I haven't been to the movies in, the last movie I saw was in February of 2016.
1: Well, that's where they make their money, the concessions.
0: It's so, not just so I'm saying, it's not just popcorn, right?
1: No.
0: It's other things now. But why not have...
1: They've had other things, but, you know, if you up it a little bit and make it a little bit more, I don't know, different,
0: don't they have
1: desirable.
0: Heated, don't they have heated seats at these places, dude? I'd be sound asleep.
1: They have, like, reclining.
0: Dark room reclining seat that's heated or vibrates, forget about it. I might just go there to take a nap. I don't even care what's playing. I just put my earbuds in and listen to something else.
1: It is great watching in a recliner. Mm. I didn't fall asleep, though.
0: Chicken poppers, pretzels. Yeah, why not?
1: Yeah.
0: Okay. Back to the music next.
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this town's lost its faith. 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
1: The shows this year are going to be crazy. What they can expect is for me to go 110% every single night and sing my ass off to a point where it doesn't even make sense. And every night, I literally feel like I'm going to collapse at the end of every show. I go all out like it's the last show I'm ever going to do, because you never know.

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2: A better life with Dr. Sanjay Gupta.
3: If you are struggling with substance abuse, alcohol, pills, whatever it may be, first of all, it's nothing to be ashamed of. We know addiction is a brain disease, and we also know getting into recovery can be tough. Also, in case this helps, I want to tell you about a new study out of Harvard School of Public Health, which found that spiritual belief, the idea of a steady religious practice, had a protective effect from addiction. Experts we talked to told us there were probably a few reasons why this might be the case. Number one, excessive drug and alcohol use would not be the norm in a religious community, and people want to fit in. Two, a belief in a higher power provides people with hope and solace, great foils for addiction. And three, and I think there's some merit to this, regular attendance in a faith community also provides connection. Just like in AA, camaraderie and social support is often what you need. I'm Dr. Sanjay Gupta, helping you live a better life.
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18: ABC 27 Weather Center, sunshine and hot today and tomorrow. Could break some records. We'll be in the mid to upper 90s, maybe. 90-ish for Wednesday, too. No, these next couple days, maybe a storm or shower pops up late in the afternoon. You know how that works. Then, just the 60s for Thursday, Friday, and this long Memorial Day weekend. It doesn't look the best yet. I'm holding out some hope here. See if things change. 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

0: 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Bruno Mars there with Denny and Sue on Monday morning.
1: Do you have a Swatch watch? Do you ever have a Swatch watch anyway?
0: Oh, yeah.
1: Oh, you know, there's still a Swatch store down at King of Prussia.
0: Remember when kids had, like, you know, the kids whose parents had money? They'd have like 10 and 12 and 14 and 15 of them. They were wearing Swatch watches and tree-torn sneakers and Umbro shorts. We couldn't afford that.
1: Well, my husband has quite a few Swatch watches. He loves them.
0: I had two. I had a solid white one.
1: Yeah, you had a white one.
0: And then I had the the one that had like a red and green strap and a black face. And
1: Now they even have like special, like he has a James Bond edition one.
0: Oh, and you had to get the Swatch guard. You had to get that thing over so that his face wouldn't scratch.
1: They don't do that anymore.
0: Oh my God.
1: But yeah, you can still get
0: Swatch. That was my desperate attempt at staying cool being cool.
1: Swatch is still big. But this weekend, the Swiss watchmaker had to close dozens of stores from London to New York because their new Royal Pop pocket watch, I guess, was available. People lined up for hours and the crowds got so crazy and so out of control. I mean, they had to call the police. They'd use pepper spray in Long Island subdue the crowds. Yeah, these people want these watches. They cost $400 to $420. They're colorful, pop-inspired pocket watches. Something different for Swatch. But hundreds of shoppers just swarmed the Swatch stores. They had to close the stores. They were afraid for the customers and for the employees. It was ridiculous. Just craziness for a watch. I mean, can't you just get it online? I don't know. Oh, it says King of Prussia delayed its opening until noon on Saturday after authorities dispersed hundreds of people who were standing in line for the watch. They say the resale market on these things is through the roof.
0: Yikes.
1: People want to buy them and then resell them for three times as much.
0: I am not waiting in line for stuff. I don't do that.
1: A Swatch pocket watch. Just make more, okay?
0: Yeah, and it's going to be in your pocket. No one's going to see you have it anyway. It's in your pocket.
1: Make more.
0: All right. More of Central PA's best music straight ahead.
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0: Kick off your Memorial Day weekend with Wink 104 and the Harrisburg Senators on City Island. Friday night's Wink 104 night with fireworks after the game, and it's Military Appreciation Night. The Senators face the AA Guardians with first pitch at 7 o'clock. There will also be fireworks after the games Saturday and Sunday. 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

0: Wink 104 plays the best music, American Girls from Harry Styles with Denny and Sue. It's Monday morning at the Wink Wake Up Show. 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
0: 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Let's talk food since it's less than an hour to lunch. When's the last time you've been in a Macaroni Grill?
1: Well, they closed.
0: Well, there's only nine left, right? There were 237 at one point, and now there are nine.
1: That's it.
0: Mm-hmm.
1: There was one at the Shops at Susquehanna Marketplace.
0: Yeah, that's closed. It was designed to compete with the Olive Garden, but they struggled to compete and just fell into decline. The chain started out strong for Phil Romano, who calls it Romano's Macaroni Garden. He is also the
1: Macaroni Grill, not Garden.
0: Oh, sorry, Macaroni Garden is what I said. Yes, the Macaroni Grill. Phil Romano is also the creative genius behind Fuddruckers.
1: Oh, really?
0: And he created that in 1988. But some of those are leaving. The one in Hershey is going away. That lease isn't being renewed there for whatever the reason
1: is. I thought the food was decent at Macaroni Grill. However, it was, you were so jammed in. The tables were so jammed together. It was like, I mean, you try to pull your chair out and you're basically almost touching the person behind you. It's like, really? I need some room here.
0: Yeah, there aren't many left. Hey, you know, it is making a comeback, though. The old Pizza Hut look.
1: How about it?
0: I love it.
1: They're opening up. They kind of, you know, it seems like a lot of them have just gone to, like, delivery.
0: You pick it up and that's it.
1: Yeah, no one's pick ever up or delivery, there. But they don't have sit down. But now they're going back to the old, you know, sit down with the salad bar and the plastic red cups.
0: Yeah, and red checker tablecloths, vinyl booths, the Tiffany-style lamps.
1: Yeah.
0: It's all coming back. The things I remember about Pizza Hut was I always had a crush on a waitress there and the crushed ice in the drinks.
1: Two crushes.
0: The ice and Tracy with her snap claw, that clip in her hair and the little hat. And
1: Oh, Janelle and I used to
0: bring me my personal pan.
1: We like pan pizza. We used to go there for pan pizza and the salad bar. I always liked the salad bar.
0: And yeah, but waitresses.
1: Yeah.
0: You didn't just sit down.
1: I didn't have a crush on a waitress, though.
0: Or a waiter. Well, I don't know.
1: Or a waiter.
0: And they had Ms. Pac-Man and Galaga up front.
1: Like going to Pizza Hut to play video games.
0: Well, I'll play while I wait.
1: No.
0: Those were the days. Anyway, they're bringing them back. The one I stop in every now and then is over there off of Hershey Park Drive. There's never anybody in there. No one's sitting down.
1: Well,
0: I guess you could go in and order and go have a seat, but they certainly aren't coming out to take your order. Those days are over. Right. All right, back to the music next. Hold on.
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27: 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Let me tell you about Pinterest's first parenting trend report. 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They have 600 million monthly users, 80 billion searches per month. The report found a shift from the iPad kid era to now, when parents are actually more interested in real-world adventures and hands-on activities. The global trends and insights lead at Pinterest told us families are thoughtfully designing childhoods rooted in creativity, intention, and meaningful experiences. One psychologist we spoke to said he sees this as a reflection of parents' desire to build core capacities in their children: resilience, curiosity, self-regulation, empathy. These things don't grow automatically, but are built through lived experience. I'm Dr. Sanjay Gupta, helping you live a better life.
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0: From the ABC 27 Weather Center, sunshine and hot today and tomorrow, mid to upper 90s maybe, could break some records. Another 90-degree day maybe on Wednesday. There is a slight chance of a late-day storm or shower these next couple days. Then just the 60s on Thursday, and for the long Memorial Day weekend, it's going to be way below the norms temperature-wise, and there could be some rain around. We'll see. 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

0: 104 plays the best music. Fever Dream, Alex Warren with Denny and Sue wrapping it up for Monday. Well, workday's not over yet. A little business to take care of, but some fun too. I'm seeing my friends Greg and Janet at Adventure Sports on 743 in Hershey.
1: So you're going to play this afternoon.
0: A little bit, yeah. It's that time of year. Well, Adventure Sports is open throughout the year, but...
1: Well, good for you.
0: It was packed this weekend there, yeah. So I'll be over there, and...
1: I have some errands to run before I get home, and then I'm going to hide inside.
0: I have weeds to pull, but I don't feel like that.
1: Well, don't do it 95-degree heat. Wait till, like, 6 o'clock.
0: When it's 92. Did you see the temperatures?
1: Is it going to stay hot?
0: Yeah, tonight. They say tonight, like, at 8 o'clock, still supposed to be 88 or 89 degrees.
1: Okay, wait till Wednesday.
0: Or November. it was hot last night, 8:30. It was still 86 degrees.
1: Thank you, air conditioning.
0: Yeah. I didn't order mulch. I haven't bought a thing to plant.
1: You're a little behind there, Sonny boy.
0: I saw somebody. I was just at a store yesterday, like just a retail store. But out front, they had like flowers planted. I thought that's so nice. I just don't have the energy, will, or desire to do it. But I like the way it looks. But mm-hmm. I guess if I just spend, how long is it going to take? 2 hours to plant, even annuals. Just stick them in the ground now and then. Well, you just rip them out in a couple months, right? And that's it.
1: In the fall.
0: October rolls around.
1: Until it freezes.
0: Yeah, I mean, well, I guess.
1: But then you also have to water them.
0: Oh, then forget it. Not if I plant plastic ones. See, I think I'm a step ahead of you.
1: Okay, you plant your plastic ones.
0: All right.
1: Actually, you can call your buddy at Amazon, Jeff, and you can get some fake faux flowers that look pretty real.
0: Yeah, Jeff will send them to me. Maybe. Yeah. But then I still got to take them out in the winter. It looks stupid. Well, his geraniums are really hanging on. All right. Well,

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0: From the ABC 27 Weather Center, a few pop-up showers and storms this afternoon with a high of 93. Cloudy tonight, a low of 70. And tomorrow, another chance for a pop-up storm in the afternoon or evening and a high of 94. Now back to the Lunchtime Rewind on Wink 104.

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1: Wink 104 plays Central PA's best music. That's Sam Smith, Stay With Me, during the Wink 104 Lunchtime Rewind. And it is time for, you know, graduations and graduation pictures. And there's a Texas college grad blowing up online after posing for graduation photos with a 14-foot alligator named Big Al. So Kat Daly was wearing her cap and gown, sitting next to the gator, kissing it on the nose, even putting her cap inside its mouth. Now, a lot of people online thought the pictures were AI or fake because they looked so wild. But she says it's normal for her. She's worked with reptiles since she was a kid and now works at a Texas reptile sanctuary full time with her fiance. She says the photos were meant to show that trained alligators are not always dangerous monsters. Again, trained ones, don't touch them. Back to the music next.
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3: 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The Senators face the AA Guardians with first pitch at 7 o'clock. 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
14: 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Deep fake videos of me endorsing products that I've never even heard of and I have no relationship with whatsoever. Let me tell you clearly, these videos are scams. They are designed to take your money. Now, a couple things you should keep in mind. If something sounds too good to be true, it probably is. When you look at these videos, if they don't seem natural, if there's something off about them, the audio or the video, it's probably AI generated. And if you come across something that does pique your interest, see if you can find evidence of it from other sources. I promise you this, if I discover something incredible that you need to know about, I'm going to talk about it somewhere that you can easily find, not on some shady social media site. I'm Dr. Sanjay Gupta, helping you live a better life.
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2: We keep the relationship in the band strong with humor. We've been a band together 18, 19 years. That's longer than most people's marriages. Not to be dark, but I'm just being real, especially in America. You know what I mean? It's longer than most businesses. It's longer than, definitely longer than most bands. I'm just trying to, you know, ever since Tom Brady started, I've just been watching. I'll be like, if you know what, I gotta last longer than him. This guy is never gonna retire. I somehow had to figure out how to have enough juice to outlast Tom Brady. I've done it, but you know, I didn't play college ball, so I added 4 years to it, and I'm still going, and I'm not gonna stop till I've outlasted Tom Brady, and then I'll retire after he does. 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Like, go laugh a lot, have dinners together once a week, don't do drugs, stay clean. That's how we stay together as a band.

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13: From the ABC 27 Weather Center, a few pop-up showers and storms this afternoon with a high of 93. Cloudy tonight, a low of 70. And tomorrow, cloudy with a chance for a pop-up storm in the afternoon or evening and a high of 94. 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
1: Wink 104 plays Central PA's best music. That's Madonna and Sabrina Carpenter with Bring Your Love. I'm Jenna Clay. And a few months ago, Vogue declared 2026 the year of the crack. We're talking backside cleavage. Well, now frontside cleavage is a thing for men. I'm talking male cleavage. The latest example is at the Cannes Film Festival. Model Alton Mason has been making his case for an aggressively open shirt. And we're not talking like just forgot a button, like it's open. Like, is it a shirt? Is it a cape? What's happening? Although his style will be launched in stores, so guys can actually try the look too. And by the way, they can be buttons. So if your summer physique is not really quite ready, it's more dad bod, you can just ease into it one button at a time. Back to the music next.
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5: A better life with Dr. Sanjay Gupta.
6: We are finally starting to learn more things we can do to keep our brain sharp as we age. A lot of people think crossword puzzles or Sudoku might do the trick, but the science doesn't really bear that out. What one recent study found, though, was that a certain type of brain training seems to have a significant impact on cognition as we get older. It wasn't memory or even problem-solving tasks that moved the needle. It was an interactive computerized game that tested the ability to recognize two separate images in faster and faster sequences. It's what we call a task of divided attention, in which you don't have a conscious strategy on how to improve. That's according to the study's lead author. You're just trying to do the best you can to figure out how to divide your attention. Now, the game in this study was called Double Decision, if you want to find it and try it out yourself. I'm Dr. Sanjay Gupta, helping you live a better life.
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0: Wink 104 plays Central PA's best music. I'm John O'Day with Olivia Rodrigo and Drop Dead. And make sure that doesn't happen to you today with the heat. It's 91 degrees right now. So make sure you hydrate if you're outside. I'm loving this weather. Wish it was going to be this way through the weekend, but hey, let's enjoy it while we have it. At the movies over the weekend, the Michael Jackson biopic went back to number one. Yeah, that thing is just on fire. Another $26 million, and this weekend might be a good time to see it if you haven't yet, with the rain we're going to have. Number two was The Devil Wears Prada 2. Number three was the horror movie Obsession. That did $16 million. Mortal Kombat 2 fell to fourth, doing $13.4 million. And The Sheep Detective, a good family movie there, starring Hugh Jackman. That was fifth with $9.3 million. Of course, the giant one this weekend is going to be Star Wars, The Mandalorian, and Grogu. I Love Boosters is also coming out, as well as Passenger. And we've got more of the best music coming up next.
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15: When it comes to the myriad reasons people don't get enough exercise, psychologist Diana Hill has heard them all. She's the author of a new book with a great title, I Know I Should Exercise, But. On a recent episode of my podcast, Chasing Life, Hill told me the number one reason people don't exercise is because they don't feel like they have enough time. She told us that she encourages people she works with to shift from an either-or mindset to a both-and mindset. Hill herself uses time at her son's baseball game to walk around the field cheering him on instead of sitting on the sidelines. She also recommends setting up your space at home, at work, in the car to facilitate movement. So every night before I go to bed, I lay out my workout clothes next to my bathroom sink, so they are waiting there for me as a good reminder. I'm Dr. Sanjay Gupta, helping you live a better life.
0: From the Wink 104 ABC 27 Weather Center, tonight partly cloudy, low 68. Tomorrow partly sunny and breezy, high 95. And Wednesday partly sunny early with a possible thunderstorm or two in the afternoon, high near 87. 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
1: They say the holy water's watered down, and this town's lost its faith. 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

0: Wink 104 is number one for music, money, and fun with Teddy Swims, his brand new one called Mr. Know-It-All. And word has it, he's here in Central PA preparing for his upcoming tour. So welcome to the area there, Teddy. Hey, how would you feel about going on a bus traveling 140 miles an hour? You might feel like, holy cow, this is way too fast for a bus. Well, it's possible. This could happen in California, where they're exploring Caltrans. They're exploring high-speed buses traveling on California freeways to connect major cities from Sacramento to San Diego. For example, one estimate says that going from San Francisco to LA could take 3 hours and 12 minutes. That's traveling at 120 miles an hour. Now, they would have dedicated new highways and freeways to have these express bus services. It wouldn't be just the regular highways. They'd have to build these. But that still seems a little fast for a bus, although, hey, look at planes and trains that we go on. Coming up, more of the best music.
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0: Wink 104 is number one for music, money, and fun. I'm John O'David, Tame Impala, and Jeannie, and Dracula on a very hot Monday. Hope you're enjoying it. If you're going out later, make sure you hydrate because we're not used to this hot weather. It's been months and months and months since it's been this hot. So be safe. Speaking of, dehydrating, how about doctors? Well, a Minneapolis doctor and CEO, she proposed charging people to work for her to gain entry-level professional experience. Dr. Joy Frested, she's a doctor who specializes in clinical trials, regulatory processes, and other aspects of the medical industry, says that one of the big problems is when you first get out of college and you're beginning your career, you have no experience. But also finding nobody to hire you in your first job because you have no experience is also, you know, very frustrating. So her idea here is to generously allow people to work for her for a minimum of 10 hours a week to gain experience as long as they pay her $10 an hour to do it. So it's like, you know, having an intern, but they're paying you to get the experience. It's definitely different, but I don't think it's real ethical or, you know, you have these people working for you, but you're going to pay the employer. I don't think so. Yeah, it sounds like a scam or something. I don't know. That's what's going on, though. Coming up, more of the best music.
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4: Delays continue on the Beltway and 83 northbound, 2nd Street to 19th Street, southbound 2nd Street to the York Split, and southbound again 13th Street to Lemoyne, where road construction is taking up the shoulder. Taking a look at Carlisle, 81 northbound, very slow, Middlesex, New Kingston to Mechanicsburg, where construction has just cleared, and North Anvil Township, Thompson Avenue still shut down, Cedar Run Road to Hellmandale Road due to an accident and a down pole. In Jonestown, construction work on 78 eastbound from 81 to 343, a 5-minute delay to get through it. And Evans, right now traffic.
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0: From the Wink 104 ABC 27 Weather Center, tonight partly cloudy, low 68. Tomorrow partly sunny and breezy, high 95. And Wednesday, partly sunny early with a possible thunderstorm or two in the afternoon, high near 87. 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

0: Now, another Wink 104 traffic update.
1: The Capitol Beltway is slow at 83 northbound 13th Street to 19th Street, southbound 2nd Street to the York Split. And Carlisle construction is cleared in 81 northbound from Middlesex New Kingston to Mechanicsburg. There still are delays there, though. Slow traffic on 581 westbound from 83 to Route 11. Taking a look at York, slow traffic there as well in 83 northbound Limekiln Road to 581. In North Annville Township, Thompson Avenue shut down at Cedar Run Road due to a down pole and a crash. And we also have slow traffic in Jonestown on 78 eastbound from 81 to 343. And Evans, right now traffic.
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4: The Capitol Beltway is slow at 83 northbound 13th Street to 19th Street, southbound 2nd Street to the York Split. In Carlisle, construction is clear in the 81 northbound from Middlesex New Kingston to Mechanicsburg. There still are delays there, though. Slow traffic on 581 westbound from 83 to Route 11. Taking a look at York, slow traffic there as well on 83 northbound Limekiln Road to 581. In North Annville Township, Thompson Avenue shut down at Cedar Run Road due to a down pole and a crash. And we also have slow traffic in Jonestown on 78 eastbound from 81 to 343. And Evans, right now traffic.
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8: 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Deep fake videos of me endorsing products that I've never even heard of and I have no relationship with whatsoever. Let me tell you clearly, these videos are scams. They are designed to take your money. Now, a couple things you should keep in mind. If something sounds too good to be true, it probably is. When you look at these videos, if they don't seem natural, if there's something off about them, the audio or the video, it's probably AI generated. And if you come across something that does pique your interest, see if you can find evidence of it from other sources. I promise you this, if I discover something incredible that you need to know about, I'm going to talk about it somewhere that you can easily find, not on some shady social media site. I'm Dr. Sanjay Gupta, helping you live a better life.
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0: Now, another Wink 104 traffic update.
1: Delays continue on the Beltway and 83 northbound 2nd Street to 19th Street. 283 northbound slowing up 441 to 83. The PA Turnpike's in good shape. Very busy, but moving. In North Anvil Township, Thompson Avenue shut down at Cedar Run Road due to a crash and a down pole. Construction work in Jonestown on 78 eastbound from 81 to 343. A 7-minute delay through there. And Evans, right now traffic.
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3: Very, very infrequently do I get confused about ideas, whether it's One Republic or somebody else. I work with a lot of female artists, so most of the female artists, like I do for the most part, most of the Tate McRae music, and I love Tate. She's crazy talent. But like, imagine me singing Greedy. That would not hit. That would hit different, and it would be, I would be canceled for that whole chorus and that lyric. It just wouldn't sound the same, especially if I tried to dance and was on like a hockey rink and just, you know, doing all kinds of stuff, questionable stuff that I shouldn't do. So a lot of the songs I do, you know, Beyonce, Halo, who am I going to sing that about? You know what I mean? It doesn't make sense. Adele is Adele. So all the artists I work with, for the most part, even the Maroon 5 stuff, they're like, oh, they're a band, or U2, they're a band. None of the songs I've done with Maroon 5, I think, or U2, really make sense with me singing them. I have my own personal narrative, so I got to stick with it.

0: That was One Republic. Need your love. 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
3: Now, another Wink 104 traffic update.
4: Delays continue on the Beltway and 83 northbound 2nd Street to 19th Street. 283 northbound slowing off 441 to 83. The PA Turnpike's in good shape. Very busy, but moving. In North Anvil Township, Thompson Avenue shut down at Cedar Run Road due to a crash and a down pole. Construction work in Jonestown and 78 eastbound from 81 to 343. A 7-minute delay through there. And Evans, right now traffic.
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16: Wink 104 cast. From the Wink 104 ABC 27 Weather Center, tonight partly cloudy, low 68. Tomorrow partly sunny and breezy, high 95. And Wednesday, partly sunny early with a possible thunderstorm or two in the afternoon, high near 87. 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

0: another Wink 104 traffic update.
1: Delays on the Beltway on 83 northbound, 2nd Street to 19th Street. 283 northbound slowing up, 441 to 83. The PA Turnpike looking good. In North Lebanon Township, we have a crash. Sand Hill Road at Horizon Boulevard. In North Annville Township, Thompson Avenue remains closed at Cedar Run Road due to a crash and a down pole. Construction work in Jonestown on 78 eastbound, very slow, 81 to 343. A 6-minute delay. In Evans, right now traffic.
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0: Week 104 is number one for music, money, and fun with Noah Kahan and The Great Divide. And man, it's a hot day. Make sure your dogs are, you know, getting hydrated. I mean, you want to be hydrated in the heat. Definitely the dogs as well. And speaking of dogs and heat, well, the world's largest dog pool party happened two Saturdays ago in Coral Gables, Florida. It was the Chewy Bark Park, and 277 dogs established a new Guinness World Record being in these pools. Dogs of all sizes splashed in multiple kiddie pools, while an official Guinness counter, I guess you could say, was there checking it out. Chewy actually organized the free event featuring treats, music, games. Man, what dog wouldn't love that? I wonder how many dog, how the dogs got along. All those dogs in a pool? Yeah, that might create a problem. I don't know. Coming up, more of the best music. Here's what's happening at Wink 104. 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
2: Now, another Wink 104 traffic update.
3: Delays continue on the Beltway and 83 northbound, 2nd Street to 19th Street. 283 northbound slowing up, 441 to 83. We're doing okay in the River Routes and the PA Turnpike. A crash in Carlisle and a 24-minute delay on 81 southbound as you approach Route 11, Middlesex, New Kingston. You'll stop traffic from Mechanicsburg. Taking a quick look at other area highways. In North Lebanon Township, a crash on Sandhill Road at Horizon Boulevard. Also in North Anvil Township, Thompson Avenue shut down at Cedar Run Road due to a crash and a down pole. Construction work delays in Jonestown on 78 eastbound from 81 to 343, a six-minute delay to get through it. And Evans, right now, traffic.
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0: Now, another Wink 104 traffic update.
1: 83 northbound, very slow. 2nd Street to 19th Street. Southbound, 13th Street to the South Bridge. Delays on 283 northbound, 441 to 83. That crash still an issue in Carlisle. On 81 southbound, as you approach Middlesex, New Kingston, you'll stop and go traffic from 581, a 27-minute delay. A disabled vehicle also in Cumberland County. On 83 southbound at Lemoyne, the shoulder's blocked. The area is slow. In North Lebanon Township, an accident cleared Sand Hill Road at Horizon Boulevard, and we're good to go. Still delays in Jonestown on 78 eastbound from 81 to 340. 43 due to construction work. And Evans, right now, traffic.
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0: Wink 104 is number one for music, money, and fun with John O'Day, along with Taylor Swift and Opalite. And speaking of Taylor, well, she was seen wearing a jewelry set once owned by Elizabeth Taylor, and fans speculate it was a gift from her, you know, fiancé Travis. She wore the opal and gold set during outings in London and New York, and, well, it appears that it was a 22-carat gold and opal diamond set. It was sold for $125,000 on First Dibs and was believed to have been purchased for or by Taylor or Travis. Yeah, $125,000 in jewelry. Man, that's crazy. Coming up, more of the best music.
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3: Now, another Wink 104 traffic update.
4: Delays continue in the Beltway at 83 southbound, Derry Street to the Southbridge, northbound the Southbridge 19th Street. 283 northbound slowing up 441 to 83. A crash in Carlisle on 81 southbound. As you approach Middlesex, New Kingston, you'll stop and go traffic from 581 and a 31-minute delay to get through it. Another crash in Cumberland County on 581 at Route 15. The right lane is blocked. You'll stop and go traffic from Carlisle Pike. In Jonestown, Lebanon County, construction work on 78 eastbound. It's very slow, 81 to 343. And Evans, right now, traffic.
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0: From the Wink 104 ABC 27 Weather Center, tonight partly cloudy, low 68. Tomorrow partly sunny and breezy, high 95. And Wednesday partly sunny early with a possible thunderstorm or two in the afternoon, high near 87. 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

0: now, another Wink 104 traffic update.
1: A 14-minute delay in the Beltway and 83 southbound, Derry Street to the South Bridge. A 10-minute delay northbound, the South Bridge and 19th Street. 283 northbound slowing up, 441 to 83. A crash in Carlisle and 81 southbound as you approach Middlesex, New Kingston. Your stop-and-go traffic from 581, a 35-minute delay. Then a crash on 581 eastbound at Route 15. The shoulder is blocked there. You have stop-and-go traffic from Carlisle Pike. And Evans, right now, traffic.
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5: Some great news, that disabled vehicle cleared off of 83 southbound between 19th Street and the South Bridge is still backed up from Union Deposit Road, still a 7-minute delay. 83 northbound slowing up 2nd Street to 19th Street. A crash in Carlisle on 81 southbound as you approach Route 11, Middlesex, New Kingston. A 23-minute delay, you have stop-and-go traffic from 581. 581 eastbound is jamming up Trindle Road to 15 in Cumberland County. That's just due to a lot of volume. Ann Evans, right now traffic.
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11: From the Wink 104 ABC 27 Weather Center, tonight partly cloudy, low 68. Tomorrow partly sunny and breezy, high 95. And Wednesday partly sunny early with a possible thunderstorm or two in the afternoon, high near 87. 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
3: When it comes to the myriad reasons people don't get enough exercise, psychologist Diana Hill has heard them all. She's the author of a new book with a great title, I Know I Should Exercise, But. On a recent episode of my podcast, Chasing Life, Hill told me the number one reason people don't exercise is because they don't feel like they have enough time. She told us that she encourages people she works with to shift from an either-or mindset to a both-and mindset. Hill herself uses time at her son's baseball game to walk around the field cheering him on instead of sitting on the sidelines. She also recommends setting up your space at home, at work, in the car to facilitate movement. So every night before I go to bed, I lay out my workout clothes next to my bathroom sink, so they are waiting there for me as a good reminder. I'm Dr. Sanjay Gupta, helping you live a better life.
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